0: some really nice collab, Sam Fender, Olivia Dean on the hits. It is a big blitz today. Every hour we're getting you into the draw for this.
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0: Yes, I'm getting people into the draw to go see Bruno Mars in London. This is going to be the concert of all concerts. And Kylie, hello.
3: Hi.
0: You need something to look forward to. You're working the entire weekend as a nurse.
3: I am.
0: Oh, and that's why we love nurses, because they're just so selfless and you work throughout the weekend. I really hope this concert comes through for you.
3: That would be amazing.
0: Yes. Who would you take, Kylie?
3: I'd have to take my partner with me.
0: Yeah, I think you would. Can you get the work off? Because I imagine you're probably slammed with shift work.
3: I would make it happen.
0: Yeah. Bruno Mars in London, you would make that happen, girl. Yes, you would. Hey, good luck.
3: Thank you so much.
0: That is no problem. And if you want to get yourself into the draw to go see Bruno live in London too, listen out. I've got your chance every single hour going into the draw. Listen out for the cue. I'll let you know when to call and the number. It's the Hits.

0: Hey, John, Ben and Megan here. Good luck to all the Super Rugby teams in the semi-finals this weekend.
1: Join us Monday. We've got your chance to let some rage out. If you're stressed with Megan and producer Grace, who are a boiling point.
2: We're going to smash some things. Also, our prediction baby, who is going to predict the World Cup games.
0: Find out how

that. Big old weekend for Super Rugby with the semi-finals happening. Chiefs taking on Crusaders in Hamilton tonight. Hurricanes taking on Blues in the Capital tomorrow. Both winning teams will then have the big old fat clash with the big final the weekend after. It's going to be so good. It's Sarah Bareilles on the hits.

0: Red Hot Chili Peppers on the hits. Big night in our household last night. School disco. I dropped the three kids off, went into the school hall, all the lights are out, the lights are pumping, music's good, it was great. And I thought, oh, maybe I'll stick around with them. And then my little gorgeous five-year-old, who's such a sweetheart, he turns to me and he says, Mum, can you wait outside? And my heart broke. No one told me it happens that young that they get embarrassed by you. And then hubby and I went across the road to the pub just to wait. And then as we were walking them home after, a parent said, oh, I saw you at the pub. That suddenly makes sense, the dancing that I saw you doing. And they had assumed that I was drunk dancing at the school disco with my five-year-olds. I didn't have the heart to tell I'd only had a Coca-Cola. That is just my dancing. But hubby said, that's probably why you were asked to leave. I'm just going to lick my wounds soon when Ella Langley plays. Great country hit next on the hits. Let me
1: entertain you. The hits brings you Robbie Williams. Robbie Williams, the Britpop Tour. Live in Auckland and Christchurch this November. How you doing, folks? You still doing good? Entertain Maddie and PJ, and you could score a double pass to see Robbie live. 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

0: It's Luke Combs on the hits. He never actually got Tracy Chapman's permission before he covered that song, which is a little bit naughty. We've got $250 to spend at Chemist Warehouse up for grabs with our Rate the Hits. That's a little game of ours where you hear a little bit of a song, you tell us you love it, you hate it, and then we change the playlist. You'll notice we've got quite a few new songs on the playlist. It's because we've done another big round of that. So play the game and then you can be in to win to have that $250 to spend at Chemist Warehouse. You can just text the word music to our number 4487. I'll flick you back a link to play. Bit of country for you. 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
20: In this update, doubt surrounds Donald Trump's claim he's reached a memorandum of understanding with Iran after abandoning his threats of more strikes. Tehran says no agreement has been finalised. The government's reducing annual forestry contributions to the emissions trading scheme to $10.28 a hectare. The forestry minister says it'll make things more efficient. Play Centre Aotearoa says it's consulting staff on a proposed restructure. Responded to Matamata Play Centre's concerns, it says it's legally obliged to consult with employees, not families. It says services won't be impacted and information will be released soon. ANZNZ head Antonia Watson is finishing up late September and will be replaced by senior executive Ben Kelleher. Two people have died in a single vehicle crash that's close to State Highway 4 northeast of Whanganui near Mangutai Road. And professional firefighters are striking now until 1pm and plan another one-hour strike at midday tomorrow. And that's news. To sport, and manager Hugo Broos is far from downcast despite South Africa's hopes of getting out of their FIFA World Cup group, taking an almighty first-up hit. Despite the 2-0 loss to co-host Mexico, Broos said they asked lots of questions of Mexico.
21: We played a good game. I saw a desperate Mexico some moments in the game. They didn't know what to do with the ball. The organisation was perfect defensively.
20: Auckland FC Foundation striker and fan favourite Guerrero Mai is leaving the club after two seasons, having scored 16 goals in 58 appearances. The Uruguayan missed the Black Knights' A-League title win with high ankle ligament damage and doesn't have a club to go to as yet. And Ryan Fox is tied for 17th, just two shots off the pace in his title defence at the Canadian Open. That's sport.
22: The Hits, Nelson, weather, cloudy skies and light winds. 7 is the overnight low. Tomorrow, partly cloudy, chance of a shower with light winds and a high of 15. Mainly fine on Sunday, chance of showers with sou'westers and 17 degrees.
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the Hits. Hope your Friday is going well. Now is the time during the week that the office and work site and things start to clear up and look a bit like a ghost town as people sneak out early for the weekend to start. Great one from the Spice Girls coming up shortly on the Hits.

0: Hey, it's Maddie and PJ. Happy Friday. This afternoon, we continue our Bruno Blitz for your chance to see him live in London.
1: Plus, because it's a Friday, we thought perfect opportunity. Let's do Battle of the Hits, Bruno Mars edition this afternoon.
0: Plus, we're calling that winner after five, and we'll see you then on the hits.

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0: We're doing a blitz every single hour, getting you into the draw to go see Bruno Mars in London. He is a huge showman. He would be incredible to go see live. And Kate, hello.
3: Hello, how are you?
0: I'm good, thanks. You've got a bit more skin in the game too, because you lived in London for 2.5 years, 25 years ago.
3: That's right, yeah. So changes will be huge.
0: Oh, so you'd be having a bit of a reunion with old friends then. Also, your son, you would make it in time to see him play some cricket in London.
3: I would, yes.
0: Oh, yes, yeah. And icing on the cake, see Bruno. Well, you're in the draw. Good luck.
3: Thank you very much.
0: That is no problem. Cross your fingers and your toes. Make sure that phone volume is up. And we have another chance to get yourself into the draw as well, coming up in the next hour. Every single hour, get in amongst it. What have you got to lose? Make a phone call. If you get through, it could be your lucky day. It's fun on the hits. Hope your Friday's going well.

0: It's Beyonce, Jay-Z on the hips. We are getting you through your Friday into that glorious weekend this afternoon. New article out on electric blankets. For years I've heard they are cheap as chips to run, but finally the stats are out. If you are using a heat pump, for example, it'll cost you, depending on the make and what your power bill, power charges, it'll cost between 20 cents to a dollar an hour. But if you're using an electric blanket to make that bed super cozy, that's only 4 cents an hour. 4 cents an hour! And you get this delicious experience when you fold yourself into those sheets at night. I love an electric blanket. I have been brought up on electric blankets, and now my kids are equally obsessed. So electric blanket wins over heat pump every time. Coming up, Ellie Goulding. It's a song that's back on the playlist. You wanted it, so we've added it back in. It's a great one. It's Lights, soon on the hits. Let me
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0: It's the hits. We heads up if you want to go see these guys live. Evanescence, they are going to be in the country March next year playing at Spark Arena. Tickets are now live, livenation.co.nz. And Emily, you text in, you've got yourself a double pass.
1: Oh, amazing.
0: Yeah, are you a fan of Evanescence?
1: Yeah, we wanted to actually go and see them when they were doing the supporting act for Metallica, but we're not Metallica fans. So.
0: Oh, so you wanted to go for the opening act?
1: Yeah.
0: Oh, well, this time they're the main attraction. Who are you going to take, Emily?
1: My husband.
0: Oh, lovely. Well, I hope you have a great time.
1: Amazing. Thank you so much.
0: There is no problem. And Maddie and PJ have another double pass up for grabs after 3 o'clock on the hits.
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19: In this update, eight people have been arrested in a Queenstown drug bust, including security guards for local bars and clubs. Cocaine, ketamine, liquid ecstasy and MDMA were found, and more than $120,000 in cash. Central Plateau military town Waiuru is again under a do not drink water notice because of high aluminium levels caused by a treatment plant power outage. A similar situation occurred in January last year. The Forestry Minister hopes rolling out a new New Zealand Pine Kiwi brand will help lift forestry exports and give a single, recognisable identity. A man not wearing a life jacket is lucky to be alive after his kayak sank in a far north oyster farm, and a rescue mission was launched overnight when his cries for help were heard. Police borrowed a small boat from locals as they searched for him between Waitaruke and Whangaroa. And ACT is promising to let sheep graze on conservation land, saying they could clear the ground of wilding pine seedlings instead of spraying using helicopters. And that's news. To sport, and New Zealand Rugby has revealed any plan to keep Moana Pasifika alive will need to be signed off by the end of the month. The Herald reports the Samoan and Tongan governments have held talks with the New Zealand Ministry of Freight Affairs and Trade about reallocating existing aid into support for the franchise, with the expectation of four Super Rugby matches being held in the islands. NZR boss Steve Lancaster says the clock is ticking for any rescue package to be signed off.
1: We don't want to see a repeat of where we're at now, so we want to have absolute confidence that anyone that picks up the licence to operate that team is able to do so sustainably.
19: Foundation striker Guillermo Mai is leaving Auckland FC after two seasons. On the flip side, the Wellington Phoenix women have re-signed Football Ferns goalkeeper Victoria Essen. And that's sport. I'm Wendy Petrie.
20: The Hits, Nelson weather, cloudy skies and light winds. 7 is the overnight low. Tomorrow, partly cloudy, chance of a shower with light winds and a high of 15. Mainly fine on Sunday, chance of showers with sou'westers and 17 degrees.
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1: My girl just caught me.
2: You made her catch you?
1: I don't know how I let this happen.
2: With who?
1: The girl next door, you know?
2: Nah.
1: I don't know what to do.
2: So it wasn't you.
1: All right.

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1: The Heads is taking you around the world.
2: The Heads Concert World Tour.
0: Yes, every hour. Today we are getting you into the draw to go see Bruno Mars live in London. It would be an incredible concert. And Joe, you've gotten yourself into the draw.
3: Woohoo! Awesome, thank you.
0: It's no problem. Just in time for the weekend. What are you up to for this one coming up?
3: Kids football, Saturday and Sunday.
0: Saturday and Sunday. Don't tell me every weekend looks like that.
3: Pretty much for winter time, yeah.
0: Winter sport. You may as well just cross off any weekend during winter if you're a parent with kids in sport.
3: Pretty much,
0: And we've got another chance to get into the draw coming up in the next hour with Maddie and PJ too. It's the Heads.

0: Hey, John, Ben and Megan here. Good luck to all the Super Rugby teams in the semi-finals this weekend.
1: Join us Monday. We've got your chance to let some rage out. If you're stressed, with Megan and producer Grace, who are a boiling point.
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0: Spence. We are getting through your Friday afternoon, getting you that little bit closer to that sweet, sweet weekend. I think I just saw tumbleweed blow past the studio window because it is looking like a ghost town out there in our office. People have clocked off and they're going to clock back in at 9 a.m. Monday morning, I reckon. Spence.
1: Shine bright like a diamond. 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

0: Can't stop the spirit when I need you. 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
1: It's Red Hot Chili Peppers on the hits. That weekend, I can smell that freedom just around the corner. It's going to be a big sporting weekend as well. Semi-finals happening with Super Rugby. We've got a big game tonight and tomorrow. Also, Warriors playing tomorrow too. So, lots happening. FIFA, that's the talk of conversation because we've got the sweepstakes going around the office too. Coming up, we've got a good hit from Somba that is still all over the place. And also, remember the song Aeroplanes. It's back on the playlist and it's coming up soon on the hits.
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0: the hits. Hayley with you. I am going to pass you over to Maddie and PJ. Have a great Friday afternoon. This is my favourite stage of the week when you've got that whole weekend stretching out ahead of you. I hope if you're working, you get a little bit of downtime in there, and I'll see you back on Monday. Bye.
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19: In this update, the total number of public servants has increased 3% in the past year to 64,535 staff as of March. The government is reducing annual forestry contributions to the emissions trading scheme to $10.28 a hectare. The Cancer Society has warned a select committee relaxing alcohol laws could increase risk of preventable cancer as it considers the sale and supply of alcohol amendment bill. A fire is now under control at a unit in South Auckland's Otara, which sent smoke billowing across the suburb. And an injured New Zealand falcon has been rushed hundreds of kilometres to care in a South Island relay rescue effort. It was rescued by a motorist travelling State Highway 8 to Twizel. Then dock staff transferred it to a Dunedin vet before it was taken via Timaru to Blenheim's Karerea Falcon Trust, where it is recovering. That's news. To sport, an injured All Whites goalkeeper, Oli Sally, reckons New Zealand can create history and qualify for the knockout stage of the Football World Cup. The Auckland FC shot stopper says the first step is to secure at least a point against Iran.
18: Go out there with a confident performance and settle with a draw, that's okay, and then you can really attack the Egypt game. Coming up against Belgium in that last game will be difficult if you need all 3 points, so we need to see the All Whites pick up a win in those first two games if we're going to see it happen.
19: A plan to keep Moana Pacifica alive by reallocating government aid to the islands has been discussed with the Samoan and Tongan governments, with any deal needing to be signed off by the end of the month. And Matatu will make history when they start their 2026 Super Rugby Aupiki season in Christchurch tomorrow, doubling the crowd attendance record for a standalone domestic women's rugby match. And that's sport. I'm Wendy Petrie.
20: The Hits, Nelson weather, cloudy skies and light winds, 7 is the overnight low. Tomorrow partly cloudy, chance of a shower with light winds and a high of 15. Mainly fine on Sunday, chance of showers with sou'westers and 17 degrees.
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0: Good afternoon, happy Friday. And do we have him live from Taupō? Oh, you're messing with me.
21: Yeah, no, I'm kidding.
0: Don't you dare. We've been tech crummers for like the last hour and a half. He's back.
21: So remember earlier this year I said to you 2026 was the year of regulated emotions for me. That was my little New Year's resolution for myself.
0: How's that gone this afternoon?
21: That has been put to the test more today than it ever has before. Because here's the thing with tech. If you have a tech issue, I don't know, some people are great and they can problem solve. In a fight or flight situation with technology, I am fleeing. I don't know what to do. I know you don't know what to do. We are so helpless.
0: And then you get really ramped up and like fired up and I'm like, Maddie, you literally can't do anything. Just chill. It's going to be fine.
21: But I'm here because I'm broadcasting live from Taupō, the beautiful Taupō this afternoon. The sun is shining, and thank God we got our tech issues sorted because we have got a ripper of a Friday show.
0: Yes, we do. So obviously our Concert World Tour, we have some incredible trips to give away to see some of the biggest artists in the world. And that first concert that you could be heading to is Bruno Mars in London. We have been doing a special Bruno Blitz across the day.
21: Can I say, this is the concert I've been saying all week that I desperately wanted to go to. If I was to pick one, I think it would be Bruno in London.
0: Oh, the energy, the vibes, it would be incredible. So look, another chance to last minute go on the draw coming up in the next 10 minutes because we need to call that winner after 5 o'clock. But let's get into it for a Friday. Let's get some good tunes on. Let's get Maddie regulated. Sit back, take a deep breath, my friend. Well, you're going to have some fun this afternoon. This is Rudimental. It is These Days. It's just gone 3:04 on the Hits with Maddie and PJ.

but that changed. And I traveled around the world, think where you living at now. I heard you moved to Austin, got an apartment and settled down. And every once in a while, I start texting, write a paragraph, but then I delete the message. Think about you like a pastime.

0: Alex Warren. You're on the hits. It is 10 past three for your Friday with Maddy and PJ. I dropped a bit of a bombshell towards the end of the show yesterday. I told Maddy it was something I have been deliberating on for the last week or so, and I have to just clear up. Psychologically, I'm actually doing okay. I've just had this weird, weird urge to get bangs.
1: I said risky. I said that's very, from my knowledge of what it takes to A, pull off, and B, maintain bangs as a woman, I just fear that it's more hassle than it's worth for you in your stage of life right now.
0: It 100% is, and it always is. Like, every time I get bangs, they never last for long. They look great for a day or two, maybe a week max, but after that, they're just tedious and there are a lot of admin.
1: I will say, because we did talk about this at the very end of our show yesterday, there was a lot of support on the text machine.
0: Really?
1: April on 4487 said, I reckon do it, Paige. On days you feel like making the bangs look good, you can. If not, then you just have a nice hair clip to clip it back. Someone else said, absolutely do the bangs. And then the one third text that said, just do it, bang.
0: Just do it back. Well, I also got this like heated brush that you guys know about that gives like a blowout effect. I could just do that on my fringe. I could just do that on my fringe every day.
1: Yes, but you haven't figured out how to use the brush yet.
0: Yeah, but I'll get there. How hard can a fringe be? The truth...
1: PJ.
0: Hard. The truth is, and you did pick up on this yesterday, this hasn't come out of nowhere. I have absolutely been influenced, whether it's subconsciously or unconsciously or consciously. No, it's not conscious. It's definitely somewhere deep down in my subconscious. But I think it's because A, Ella Langley, you know, the country singer, Choosing Texas. She's got banging bangs, such a babe. And also on off campus, Ellie, you know, when she's on the D floor. And she's dancing it up to J-Lo. She has also got bangs, and so many people my age have started thinking about bangs again. Even if they look terrible, it just seems like a great idea.
1: Yes, but Ella Langley and Ellie from off campus have a full professional hair and makeup team maintaining their bangs, Paige.
0: Yeah, details in the devil, Maddy, you know. Oh, 800 the head, so you can text us. 4487. And if you get on the air with this phone topic, you are going to go in the draw for our Bruno Blitz. We're going to be calling our lucky winner after 5 o'clock to see Bruno live in London. All you have to do is tell us right now, when did you get influenced to do something? Maybe it was by a celebrity, someone you follow online, but you absolutely got influenced. Hook, line, and sinker. Don't be embarrassed. Admit it to us next on 0800 The Hits and your chance to see Bruno live in London. This is Nickelback on The Hits.

0: Jono, Ben and Megan on the Hits.
1: Earlier in the week, I had a cute little dental appointment that I haven't had one for like 10 years.
2: You need to stop putting the word cute before.
3: Oh, no.
2: It's starting to lose its cuteness, especially now.
3: You came back and you're like, oh, it's all I needed was a cute, tiny little filling.
1: Anyway. Cute little bit of gingy.
0: back Monday on the Hits. It's fine.

Chapel Roan, good luck, babe. You're on the hits for a Friday with Maddie and PJ. It's 20 past three. And if you get on the air right now on 0800 The Hits, you get to go in the draw to see Bruno Mars live in London for our Concert World Tour. We're going to be calling that winner after 5 o'clock today. We just want to know, when did you get influenced? Because I have been...

0: tossing up the idea of getting bangs. A lot of people actually asking on the text, PJ, what are bangs? A fringe. I'm pretty sure it's the US version. It's what all the cool young kids are calling them these days.
1: Yeah, you're super influenced by Off Campus because I think that's what they call it on that show.
0: I got bangs. Also, Ella Langley, a country singer out of the States, really rocks her fringe. So I have been thinking about it. And it got us thinking, when did you get influenced to do something, to buy something because someone else has? Some great texts coming through. But the phones, Roxy first. Hello.
2: Hello, PJ. How you doing?
0: Yeah, very well. Okay, so you got influenced to do something. What was it?
2: I got influenced to get bangs.
1: Oh, no, don't.
2: I hated it. I hated it. It was such hard work, let me tell you.
0: See, I know this, Roxy. I know this. I know it. I've done it a million times. But for whatever reason right now, I just think it's a really great idea.
1: Roxy, tell her straight. I want you to say the words, PJ, don't do it.
2: PJ, don't do it.
0: I can't confirm that I'll follow your advice, Roxy, but guess what? You are in the draw to see Bruno Mars live in London.
2: Oh, my daughter has been begging me to try and get in this draw the whole time you guys have been doing it. When I told her about it, she was almost in tears, and I'm like, I'm not even in the draw yet.
0: Oh, you are now, Roxy. You are now, so well done. Let's go to Kylie. Oh, no, 800 the hits. Hi, Kylie. When did you get influenced?
3: I get influenced daily by my mother.
0: Why?
1: Talk to us through about
3: well,
1: it.
3: Oh, she lives just down the road. She lives right across the road from me, so she's quite hard to get away from when it comes to needing to be swayed into doing something or not doing something. But my mum in 2014 jumped into a rubbish bin, and since then I have been influenced by this bin jumping kerfuffle, and she jumped into a bin after the last Big Day Out concert outside Western Springs.
1: And to get what?
3: She dumped in the bin because she said she could see something, and I was like, Mum, time out, it's time to go, you know, like, we need to get home. But she was adamant. She was like, no. Oh my God, this is worth lots of money. And she jumps in the bin, and she still has to this day framed on her wall the very last Big Day Out concert, like, huge sign.
0: That is quite cool. That is quite cool.
1: And so, like, now she's saying to you, just get in the bin, Kylie. You never know what you'll find in
3: there. She has made me bin jump several times since then. I've gotten filthy because of my mother. And
1: I love that
3: so much. She uses that poster against me anytime I feel like going the opposite way to, but
1: I love that.
0: That is amazing. All right, well, you are in the draw as well, Kylie. And just quickly,
1: This text from on 4487 page said, I was influenced by PJ to watch Off Campus. I'm sick today and have binged 5 episodes.
0: You are welcome. You are welcome. Keep those texts coming through, 4487. And another chance after 4 o'clock to go in the draw to see Bruno live in London, because after 5, we are calling that very lucky winner. Only on the hits, this is Shania.

0: just like some.
1: Drex Project on the Hits for your Friday. It's just gone 3:30 with Maddie and PJ. Coming up in the next 12 minutes, your last chance to entertain us for the week with your chance to win a double pass to see Robbie Williams. Come on. Today is the day that we're going to bring this bad boy home. You can start texting through now, 4487, if you reckon you can entertain Matty or myself. But that cuticle is coming up very shortly on the Hits.
2: In the meantime, I am broadcasting live from Taupō today because I'm running this running event tomorrow. Yes, surprise, surprise, another event.
1: Feeling good?
2: It's called... I'm feeling all right, actually, and the weather is beautiful here in Taupō. I saw the Hits team. They put up a little, like, a tent along the waterfront there. So
1: we're good.
2: We are good to go. I mean, I don't think it's for me, but...
1: Tell yourself it.
2: So anyway, I drove from Auckland to Taupō this morning, and along the way I thought, I'm getting bloody hungry. I need to stop and get myself some lunch. Stopped in Tito. You know Tito that have the big, like, corrugated iron sheep? And dog. If you've ever driven along State Highway 1, you will know it well. And they have a very good bakery in Tito, I've got to say. So I stopped there. Steak and Guinness and cheese pie.
1: Oh, yum.
2: It was very good. And the guy, because I've stopped there a few times, so he kind of knows me by name now. And so when I walked in, he goes, Maddie, you're going to love this. It's straight out of the oven. And so he gave it to me, and as I was walking out, this guy was walking in to the bakery, and he goes, Maddie! And I was like, hey, mate, how are you? And he goes, I would love to chat to you about something. I was like, oh, all right. Well, I'm actually about to hit the road again, but I'm going to eat my pie first, so I'm just going to quickly sit outside and eat my pie, so come find me outside. So I sit down, and I've got my pie. Now... the pie was amazing, but because it was straight out of the oven and I was trying to eat it immediately.
1: Hot.
2: Very hot. And dare I say it, very soft. So it was kind of falling apart a little bit.
1: Oh, no.
2: So as I'm trying to scoop. Yeah. As I'm not soggy, but it was just really soft. Like it just was crumbly. So it was kind of like the top was coming off and... so I'm trying to, like, reconstruct this pie. I've got bits of steak, like, falling down my arm. Crumbs are going everywhere. I had to change shirts because I got steak and Guinness pie on my shirt. So at this point, while I'm trying to, like, mop up this mess of a pie, is the time when the guy comes out. And he doesn't want just a casual chat. He says to me, I want to talk politics with you. And I thought,
1: not a conversation. You should give me a proper Guinness first, not just a Guinness and a pie. I need a Guinness for this.
2: That's it. I said, not a conversation I normally want to engage in at the best of times, let alone when I've got steak and Guinness pie all over my face, slopping down my hand. It's on my shirt at this point. So I'm half trying to scoop the pie up, half trying to engage him in a conversation about bloody Winston Peters. And I was like, now's not the time.
1: Come on, mate, read the room!
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4: 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It is 21 to 4. And up next, how would you like to see Robbie Williams live?
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0: Miles Smith, you're on the hits with Maddie and PJ. It's just gone 4:15.
1: The Hits brings you Robbie Williams, the Britpop Tour.
0: Robbie Williams performing at Eden Park in Auckland the 24th of November. Then he is headed to the South Island to play Christchurch the 28th, where he will become the first international artist to perform at the new 1NZ Stadium, his first Christchurch show in 25 years, which is epic in itself. It's going to be such a magic night.
2: Yeah, Robbie Williams is one of those people that you just know is going to put on a really, really good show.
0: Of course, Angels, Feel Better, Feel. I read that wrong. PJ, comma, Feel Better Man. That would be a good song, Feel Better Man. Feel and Better Man. He has got so many bangers, and to see him live, you have to try and entertain Matty and I this afternoon. Welcome to the show, Claire.
3: Hi, guys. How you doing?
2: Yeah, very well, Claire. Now, high stakes, because we, dare I say it, have had some very good entertaining calls this week.
3: Well, I promise I'm not going to sing because I can't.
0: Okay, that's all good, Claire. What have you got for us?
3: Okay, so back in 2003, Robbie Williams actually came and played at Mount Smart Stadium. Not Mount Smart, sorry, Western Springs. And Jane Dran opened for him. And I had a new boyfriend at the time, and I'd flown up from Christchurch, and my friend and I were going up there in Auckland, and brilliant concert, absolutely loved it. But when I got back to Christchurch, I thought my dad was picking me up at the airport because my boyfriend lived in Timaru, and going down the escalator at Christchurch Airport thinking, oh, he's good looking, and then I blinked twice and went, oh, shit, oh, that's my boyfriend, and he'd come up from Timaru to surprise me.
0: Right.
3: And here we are 23 years later, married, and he's still giving me grief because I've never taken him to a Robbie Williams concert.
0: Oh,
3: and I really need to take him to a Robbie Williams concert.
0: Oh, what's his name?
3: John.
2: John.
0: Maddie, Lisa. What are you thinking?
2: Look. It wasn't the best story, Claire.
0: But there's history there with Robbie.
2: There's history.
3: Love Robbie.
2: John really wants to go. And it's a Friday, and I'm feeling generous.
3: Oh, awesome.
0: Claire,
2: so Claire, congratulations.
0: Robbie Williams!
3: Thank you so much.
0: You and John takes Robbie.
3: Oh, wonderful. Thank you so much, guys.
0: You're so welcome, Claire.
3: Just and don't forget. I'm glad I didn't sing.
0: What do you reckon you would have gone? What would be your go-to?
3: Probably Let Me Entertain You.
0: Yeah, nice. All right, well, Claire, you can do it on the night without the whole country listening to you. Sing it loud and proud when you see Robbie live in November. Well done.
3: Oh, thank you so much, guys.
0: For all ticketing info, check out thehits.co.nz. This is Pink.

0: Shabuzi, you're on the hits. Nearly four for your Friday with Maddie and PJ. Don't forget, if you ever miss any of our show, you can catch up with our podcast, the Maddie and PJ podcast. Just text the word DRIVE to 4487. I'm starting to get quite a bit of anticipation, Maddie, because tonight is my son's second Ripper rugby game.
1: And he was so cute the last time he played.
0: So the last time was his first game and he was super nervous for the beginning. And then all of a sudden he's just running like straight up the guts, like getting tries. I'm just getting inundated with videos throughout the game. But tonight I just want to be there. I want to go see him on the sideline.
1: You've missed the first two games, unfortunately. But what kind of a sideline parent do you think you will be when you're there?
0: I'll be vocal. I'm vocal in all areas of my life when it comes to eating, talking. It sounded a lot worse than it was meant to. Okay, you're on the hits.
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21: In this update, Labor says the Auditor General should look into record keeping in the Prime Minister's office. The Chief Ombudsman and Internal Affairs are investigating the handling of an Official Information Act request and an ex-staffer getting a lobbying document on his personal email. A fire on two neighbouring empty Otara units has been controlled. It broke out during the firefighters' one-hour strike and was attended by the district commander and two assistant commanders before volunteers arrived. Our Air Force has helped rescue eight people in two boats in the Pacific this week, one a vessel in Fijian waters carrying five, and a Kiribati fishing boat with three on board. ACT has announced an election policy to let sheep graze on conservation land to clear the ground of wilding pine seedlings instead of spraying them from helicopters. And billionaire SpaceX owner Elon Musk could become the world's first trillionaire tomorrow when his rocket satellite and data centre company goes public. That's news. To sport and boxing, New Zealand head coach Millie Meehan has been left out of the Commonwealth Games boxing contingent. New Zealand Olympic and Commonwealth Games CEO Nikki Nichols says it's the right move given a year-long probe into bullying and inappropriate behaviour at Boxing NZ is still ongoing.
24: We left Billy on the long list as a coach that could be appointed, but at the end of the day, because the investigation is still ongoing, we're just not able to select under these circumstances.
21: The Carolina Hurricanes have beaten the Vegas Golden Knights 4-2 in Game 5 of NHL Hockey Finals and are now just one win away from snaring the Stanley Cup. And tomorrow's Super Rugby All-Picky contest between Matatu and Chiefs Manawa in Christchurch will set a new attendance record for a domestic women's rugby match of more than 10,000. And that's sport. I'm Wendy Petrie.
25: The Hits, Nelson weather, cloudy skies and light winds, 7 is the overnight low. Tomorrow partly cloudy, chance of a shower with light winds and a high of 15. Mainly fine on Sunday, chance of showers with sou'westers and 17 degrees.
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0: Good evening, happy Friday. Oh, good evening, not quite yet. Good afternoon. We're an hour out.
1: But it's winter, so 4 o'clock is starting to feel like evening.
0: Potato, patata. All right, good evening, everybody. It's just gone 4 o'clock. Hey, look, we have got tickets for Evanescence up for grabs. Live Nation and the Hits welcomes Evanescence performing Auckland Spark Arena on Saturday, March 20. 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
1: We have got tickets up the bloody wazoo.
0: Don't we just? So, if you would like to win a cheeky double to see Evanescence as we head into the weekend, text Evanescence, if you don't know how to spell it, Evanescence to 4487 for your chance to go in the drawer.
1: And tell us why. Why do you want the tickets? That would be good as well.
0: Yeah, let's get a diehard fan.
1: Yeah, exactly. Hey, I've had to travel away to Taupo this weekend. My husband is also away competing at a horse event this weekend. So
0: you elite athletes.
1: And tell me about it. Otis, the dog, had to go to a friend's house. Dropped him off this morning and I was in such a hurry that it was kind of, I was planning on basically just like dumping him and leaving.
0: Yeah.
1: But I opened the door and he jumped out and they live on a little lifestyle block. So immediately Otis saw something in the distance, took off and started chasing after something. And I was like, I gotta go.
0: Wait, do you know where he is?
1: He's fine, but I felt so guilty. I was like, he's fine. Bye, he is fine. But yeah, I was like, what a way to welcome Otis into this household that had so generously looking after him this weekend. It's like, see you later. Yeah,
0: guys, I'm so sorry. I'm going to have to run. Bye. Coming up next, Bruno Mars. Of course, we are doing a blitz every hour for your chance to see him live in London. And Battle of the Hits is inspired by that. We'll come back with our Bruno songs in two songs after Dua Lipa on the Hits.

0: It's 6:60. You're on the hits. It's just gone 11 past four with Maddie and PJ.
1: Battle of the hits.
0: All right, so you are going to love the hits because we could be sending you on our concert world tour this afternoon after five. One lucky listener will win a trip for two to see Bruno Mars live in London. So we have been doing a Bruno Blitz across the day. And today we thought, well, let's do a battle of the hits centered around Bruno. Then you vote for your favourite track that Maddie and I bring to the table. And simply for voting, you will go in the draw to see Bruno Mars live in London.
2: Do you want me to go first for Battle of the Hits today?
0: Yeah. Yeah, I would. Where are you taking us? What year?
2: I love Bruno Mars, so it was a really tough decision because, God, he's got some bangers. But I am taking you back to 2017, so not too far back in terms of Bruno's back catalogue. From his album 24K Magic, this song is so good. It just puts you in such a good mood. It's a silky beat. It's an immaculate groove. It is so much fun. It reached number one on the Billboard Hot 100. My pick for Battle of the Hits, Bruno Mars edition, is That's What I Like.

for you, that's what I like. All right, I hear your That's What I Like, and I raise you a cheeky track that came out in 2012 from his album Unorthodox Jukebox. It's quite a short little number, but it is so upbeat, it is so infectious, and I have gone for Treasure.

0: His songs, like the upbeat ones, just make you want to go from... Like, I feel like if I were to mum dance, I'm probably mum dancing to Bruno Mars. Do you reckon?
1: I know exactly like what you mean.
0: The bop to the side.
1: I know exactly what you mean. It's such a good vibe, though. It's such a good time. God, he's good.
0: Okay, so we need you to vote. And simply by voting on 0800 The Hits, that will get you in the draw to see Bruno live in London. We're calling that winner after 5 o'clock. So do you want to go Team Matty with That's What I Like, or do you want Team PJ for his cute little track treasure? 0800 The Hits to vote. And we'll come back with your thoughts and play out that winning song next. This is the Veronicas. It's just gone 13 past 4 on The Hits.

0: Hey, John, Ben and Megan here. Good luck to all the Super Rugby teams in the semi-finals this weekend.
1: Join us Monday. We've got your chance to let some rage out. If you're stressed with Megan and producer Grace, who are a boiling point.
2: We're going to smash some things. Also, our prediction baby, who is going to predict the World Cup games.
0: Find out how that goes Monday. Join us then on The Hits. New truck, big

0: and Kane Brown. You're on the Hits. It's just gone 20 past four with Maddie and PJ.
1: Battle of the Hits.
0: All right, for Battle of the Hits, we are doing a Bruno edition this week because, of course, today it is a Bruno Blitz. Our very first concert we are sending you to for our concert world tour is Bruno Mars live in London. We're going to call that winner after 5 o'clock, but in the lead up, every hour, giving you a chance to go in the draw. And we thought, let's do Bruno Battle of the Hits. Maddie, what have you gone?
2: I have gone for the absolute banger from 2017. That's What I Like.

0: It's a goodie. It's goodie. I have gone for a little earlier Bruno from his album Unorthodox Jukebox, released in 2012, with a little bit of Treasure. All right, simply by voting Team Maddie or Team PJ, you go in the draw to see Bruno live in London. Katrina's up first. Happy Friday.
1: Hi, guys. Happy Friday to you too.
0: Hi. Clear winner for you, Katrina?
1: Treasure.
0: Yes! All right.
1: Sorry, Maddie.
0: Hey, well done, Katrina.
2: Can I say I'm on a big losing streak at the moment? I think I've lost 5 weeks in a row.
0: Oh, it hasn't been that much.
2: That's okay. I'm not trying to sway anyone's vote. I'm just putting down the facts.
0: Hey, Katrina, well done. You are in the draw to see Bruno live in London. It's not been five. And just so you remember, I've lost, like, the last few years, okay? I had so many losses. It's time for a PJ winning streak, okay? Mel is joining us. Happy Friday to you too, Mel.
3: Happy Friday.
2: Mel, who are you voting for? Was it a clear winner for you today?
3: Sorry, Maddie. It's definitely PJ. Love a little treasure.
2: I'm not doing the segment anymore. I'm quitting. I'm out.
0: Oh, Maddie, no.
2: I'm out.
0: Mel, you're in the draw. Good luck.
3: Yay, thank you.
0: You're such a bad loser. Like, you win so well, but one of the worst losers, yeah. I know,
2: but a whitewash. Like, this is the third whitewash in a row.
0: You haven't heard what Carmen's going to say. But we all
2: know
0: how
2: what
0: it's going.
2: Carmen's going to say.
0: Carmen, welcome.
4: Carmen's going to say Treasure.
0: There you little beauty.
2: Carmen, not even the knowledge that I'd already lost.
4: I know. But
2: there wasn't any inkling in you that thought, I'll just throw Maddie a bone here and give him a tiny little vote?
4: No, there wasn't a thought.
0: Carmen, he's just not a good loser, eh?
4: No, he's really shocking, but I love that about him, so it's pretty funny.
0: Carmen, you as well, my friend, are in that draw to see Bruno live in London.
4: Awesome, thank you.
2: And this is my fear, that I've now opened a can of worms and everyone's going to be like, we just want to see Maddie lose his mind, so we're going to make sure that we vote for PJ.
0: Just be better, Maddie. Just be better. All right. Winner of Bruno Mars Battle of the Hits, it is Treasure. Enjoy on the Hits.

0: and PJ, Olivia Dean, of course, one of the artists you could see live with our concert world tour, and more chances to get in that draw next week after we call our winner for that Bruno gig in London after 5 o'clock.
1: In the meantime, it has been a big week for nostalgia. Well, nostalgia, dare I say it, for some of us, because I mentioned earlier in the week the absolutely iconic Kiwi song that you used to sing at primary school, Fish and Chips.
0: Yeah, I know the song, guys. Like, I haven't been living under a rock. I know the song. I just don't remember singing it at our primary school, okay?
1: Must be nice. PJ sung about caviar and lobster tail.
0: Just because I went... This is actually turning into discrimination of private school girls, okay? I'm feeling targeted and I'm feeling left out, in all honesty, because everyone's just sharing all of their fish and chip stories. We used to sing it at this school. It was so fun. We'd sing it. Guys, I'm actually starting to feel a bit left out, okay?
1: Well, the thing is, we found out yesterday that actually a lot of schools are still singing it. So parents that maybe sung it back in the day, now their kids are singing it at their school.
0: We actually received an email today because yesterday we had a teacher on here called Jess who worked at McAndrew Bay School in Dunedin. She has actually emailed us since because she said they do sing it still. She said the Tamariki were very excited to hear me on the radio yesterday. They were a little sad that I didn't do the shout out for TUI class. So right now we're doing a shout out for TUI class at McAndrew Bay School in Dunedin. And they also asked if they could sing Fish and Chips for us, and we play it on the radio. Guys, we've got a clip of it. Shout out to TUI class at McAndrew Bay School in Dunedin. This is them singing Fish and Chips.

0: pure, so cute. And now the FOMO level is so high. I've got to get in a classroom and I need to be there singing alongside kids this iconic tune that I've obviously missed out.
1: Well, we can't say much yet, Peach. But watch the space, because producer Sarah and I have been doing some work behind the scenes and we might have something to announce to you on Monday on our show.
0: Are you saying that there may be a school that has welcomed me into their arms? They're going to open the gates?
1: All I want to say is Sarah and I do not want you going another week without having sung the fish and chip song at school.
0: Okay, all right, watch this space. We will revisit the fish and chip saga come Monday. But coming up next, your chance to play Alpha Quiz on the hits.
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0: That cuticle after this absolute forgotten dagger from Rihanna. It is

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0: Dane. You're on the Hits. It is 45 minutes past four on the dot. Just looking at different ways to mix it up. It's time for this.
1: 10 questions, 60 seconds, and all the answers start with the same letter.
2: The Hits Alpha Quiz.
3: You don't need to reinvent the wheel. The time is the time, just say the time.
0: I just feel really repetitive sometimes. And so, to be honest, I think I got thrown. I usually got thrown looking at the clock just then. Anyway, we want you to win four tickets to see Post Malone live in Auckland with our Alpha Quiz. All you have to do is answer 10 quiz questions correctly in 60 seconds. And if you do that, those tickets are yours. Penny, welcome.
4: Hi.
0: Are you ready?
4: I'm nervous. Oh, my God.
0: No, don't be nervous, Penny. I believe in you.
4: Okay, thanks.
0: Okay, so all of your answers this afternoon, that changes everything. All your answers need to begin with the letter A for Auckland. Okay, Penny?
4: Okay.
0: All right, 60 seconds on the clock. Good luck. Your time starts now.
3: Which theoretical physicist developed the theory of relativity?
4: Pass.
3: Which profession designs buildings and oversees their construction?
4: Architecture.
3: Which European capital is home to the Acropolis?
4: Oh, pass.
3: Which TV series created by Donald Glover explores music, race, and surrealism in Georgia?
4: Oh, pass. Oh, my gosh.
3: Which American rock band is known for Dream On?
4: AC/DC.
3: Which comedian stars in The Waterboy?
4: Oh, pass. Oh, my gosh.
3: Which German sportswear brand was founded by Adolf Dassler?
4: Adidas.
3: Which film stars Amy Adams communicating with extraterrestrials?
4: Oh, aliens. I don't know. I'm going to take a guess.
3: Which ancient Greek philosopher taught Alexander the Great and wrote on logic, ethics, and science?
4: Oh, my God. I have no idea. This is so hard.
3: Which field studies planets and stars?
0: That's time, Penny.
4: Oh, my, I did terribly. Oh, my gosh.
3: It was tough
4: hey,
3: today. It was tough.
0: It was tough. You did really a solid effort. Let's go back through your answers and see how you went.
4: Okay.
3: All right. The theoretical physicist.
0: Albert Einstein.
4: Oh, my gosh.
3: The profession that designs designs buildings.
0: Architect, well done.
4: Yay, perfect.
3: The European home to the Acropolis.
0: That was Athens.
3: The TV series created by Donald Glover.
0: Atlanta.
3: The American rock band known for Dream On.
0: Aerosmith. Oh.
3: The comedian in The Waterboy.
0: Adam Sandler.
3: The German sportswear brand.
0: Adidas, well done.
4: Yay.
3: The film that stars Amy Adams.
0: That was a rival. Alien was a great guess.
3: Great guess. The ancient Greek philosopher.
0: Aristotle.
3: And the field that studies planets and stars.
0: Oh, you'd run out of time by then, but the answer was astronomy. Penny, you got 2 out of 10.
4: Oh, my, I feel like that's the worst attempt, but I'm on here.
0: No,
3: it's not.
0: Honestly, Penny, honestly, believe us when we say we have had worse, okay?
4: Okay, that makes me feel better.
0: We're going to send you something from our Kiwis Warehouse shelf to say thank you for playing.
4: Oh,
0: have a great weekend.
4: Thank you so much. Bye. Hope you too.
0: Alpha Quiz returns Monday morning, 7:45, only on the Hits. This is Linkin Park.

0: Hello, Alex Warren and Ella Henderson on the It's nearly home time with Maddie and PJ on the air. Thanks to Chemist Warehouse, the home of big brand fragrances at the lowest prices every day. Now, here is the embarrassing thing that I do when Maddie goes out for dinner, because I'll be honest, I vicariously live through him a lot of the time. And that is, so Maddie will go out for dinner, I'll look on the website, I'll look up the menu, and I'll tell him what I think he should order.
1: I need to know if any other friends do this with their friends, because I've never met anyone else that is so eager to see the menu of a restaurant that they are not going to and possibly will never go to.
0: Is it a country living thing, or is it someone who doesn't get out much kind of thing? So I'm looking here. There's the Mamma Mia mozza slice. You've got a bit of bocconcini's, a bit of basil in there. Could be nice. What about a prosciutto fling slice? I'm looking by the slice. Are you looking at the same menu, or am I on the wrong site?
1: I'm looking at, I mean, it's the same thing. I'm looking at the full pizza. I'm not just getting a slice. I'm getting a pizza. Yeah, yeah, yeah.
0: Well, you've got a carb load ahead of your running race tomorrow.
1: I was looking at the prawn star. Prawns, chili, zucchini, rocket, mascarpone, tomato, mozzarella. Yum.
0: What about sausage on fire? Jeepers, that's a visceral name. Don't get that, because you don't want that when you're running tomorrow. It's gone 3 minutes to five. After 5 o'clock, we need to call one lucky winner who is going to see Bruno Mars live in London. And your last chance to go in that draw coming up in the next 15 on the hits. So what are you going to get? Saucy? Saucy on fire?
1: Sausage on fire. Sausage on fire.
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18: In this update, a 34-year-old South Auckland constable's been charged with three counts of making intimate visual recordings in Botany Downs in Monaco in 2021, 24 and 25. In unrelated charges, court action's underway for three Auckland and Wellington officers accused of possessing objectionable material. Money's been flowing at a Hamilton Mystery Creek for Field Days, the country's biggest agricultural event across 4 days. More than 100,000 people will have flowed through the gates, sampling the wares of more than 1,000 exhibitors, showcasing the latest agriculture tech and innovation. The total number of public servants has increased 3% in the past year to 64,535 staff as of March. And prisoner numbers are tipped to surge 35% in the next decade. Ministry of Justice projects a forecast increase from just over 11,000 to just over 15,000 by June 2036. It says court cases are likely to drop, but serious cases rise. And that's news. To sport, and South Korea have bounced back from being a goal down to beat the Czech Republic in Game 2 at football's World Cup in North America. Oh Hyeong-gu entered the fray from the bench to fire home the winner 10 minutes from full time on TVNZ.
19: Always in the middle, and Oh scores! The substitute gets the job done! Korea from 1-0 down to 2-1 up!
18: A seven-strong group of boxers have been selected to represent New Zealand at the Commonwealth Games starting in Glasgow next month. Boxing New Zealand and head coach Billy Meehan won't travel amid an ongoing review into bullying allegations at the sports and national body. And one more win, and the Carolina Hurricanes will be Stanley Cup ice hockey champions, having beaten the Vegas Golden Knights 4-2 at home to take a 3-2 series lead. And that's sport. I'm Wendy Petrie.
20: The Hits, Nelson weather, cloudy skies and light winds, 7 is the overnight low. Tomorrow partly cloudy, chance of a shower with light winds and a high of 15. Mainly fine on Sunday, chance of showers with sou'westers and 17 degrees.
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0: Happy Friday and happy home time. You've made it to the weekend.
1: Now, I am broadcasting from our Taupo office. They have given me the key and gone home because it's home time, right, for a Friday.
0: Yeah.
1: Now, the lady said to me, there's some drinks in the fridge, help yourself. Now, do you think she meant just the water that was in the fridge, or do you think she meant the cans that were in the fridge as well?
0: Well, you've already had a can, so why are you asking?
1: Because I want to know if I need to apologise for drinking the can, or if the can was under the umbrella of help yourself to the drinks in the fridge.
0: Okay, so let's just nut this out. What time did she say help yourself to the drinks in the fridge?
1: That was just before we went on air, so we're talking like 2:45 p.m.
0: Okay, 2:45 on a Friday afternoon in the fridge.
1: If you say 2:45 on a Friday afternoon, help yourself to the drinks in the fridge, surely you know what you're getting yourself in for, right?
0: That's where my brain goes. My brain goes to the beersies. There's some nice little crafties in there. I would say that. However, I am probably not the voice of reason in your everyday situation. So, look, text in 4487. When someone says to you, help yourself to the drinks in the fridge, does that apply to only the chilled bottled water, or does it also cover the beers? Please just say the water to get in Maddie's bonnet? How many have you had? I mean,
1: just
0: not
1: the
0: that
1: one.
0: Just one. It's gently
1: just
0: sipped.
1: Just the one.
0: Yeah, nice. Okay. Well, text us your thoughts, 4487. Coming up next, guys, this is your last chance to go in the draw to see the incredible Bruno Mars live in London. We have been doing a Bruno Blitz all day. And up next, that cue to call is coming up in about 3 minutes. So when you hear that cue to call, 0800 the hits. And then after 5 o'clock, we call our lucky winner and hopefully make their day. As we head into the weekend, this is Zed, Maren Morris, and Grey. It is the middle on the hits. Take a-

0: Texas on the hits. It is 12 past 5 for you Friday. With Maddie and PJ, we've been inundated with texts of support for Matthew Bruce McLean, who wanted to know when being told that he needs to, well, he can help himself to drinks in the fridge, what does that apply to? Because there was chilled bottled water and there was also a few craft beers. Do you want to read some texts, Maddie?
1: Kirsten said, it's Friday. It's the beers. Topo is shouting you, Maddie. A true team would be there keeping you company. No. It's a Friday. Go home. That's what I say.
0: Another one. Drink what you want, fella. If someone makes a stink on Monday, you can get them back.
1: I love this one from Ellie as well. I called in to see a friend this afternoon. She works from home. She said, would you like a drink? I said, oh, yes, please. I'll have a red wine. She gave me a glass but declined having one herself and actually meant water or tea or coffee. Whoops.
0: Ellie. Oh, Ellie. All right, let's get you in the draw to see Bruno live in London.
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0: So our concert world tour is pretty epic. You could see Olivia Dean in Vegas, Ed Sheeran in LA, in LA, or Foo Fighters in Brisbane. But our first concert that we want to get you to is Bruno Mars in London. And we have done a Bruno Blitz across the day, giving you a last chance to get in that draw. And who have we got here? Steve. G'day, mate.
4: How's it going, mate? Is there any more piss in the fridge?
0: Do you want a water, Steve?
4: Oh, I don't know about that. I like those brown bottles.
1: Yeah, fair enough, Steve. You and me both, my friend.
4: Holy water.
0: Hey, Steve, when was the last time you got to a concert?
4: Oh, I've never been.
0: You've never been to a concert?
4: Years ago, I said Rolling Stones.
0: Oh, yeah. Do you know what, Steve? I went to the Rolling Stones. Did you see them in Wellington?
4: No, in Auckland.
0: Oh, okay. Good chat, PJ. Oh, I did see them there. And Nickelback opened for them. It was so random.
1: Well, it's not about PJ's concert experience. It's about your potential concert experience, Steve. How would you feel about seeing Bruno Mars live in London?
4: Oh, mate, that would be primo. That would be awesome, mate. Me and my daughter have never gone away anywhere, you know, and I better do something before she grows up, you know.
0: Oh, I feel that, Steve. What's your daughter's name?
4: She's nearly 30 this year.
0: What's her name?
4: Michaela.
0: Oh, Michaela. Steve and Michaela take London. Well, Steve, you are our last person to go in the draw.
4: Oh, mate, sweet ass. Thank you.
0: Hey, good luck, Steve.
1: Good luck, Steve. Good luck.
0: Great weekend.
4: You too, mate. You have an awesome weekend.
0: Now. Yeah, Maddie. What Steve said. All right. Our winner, we're going to be calling right after 5:30, so keep your phones by your side. This is JT with Sexy Back.

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1: Earlier in the week, I had a cute little dental appointment that I haven't had one for like 10 years.
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3: Oh, no.
2: It's starting to lose its cuteness, especially now.
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1: These beautiful things that are.
0: It's Beautiful Things on the Hits with Maddie and PJ, 23 past 5 for your Friday night.
2: Are you sure you want to do this?
3: Let's do it. I say let's do it.
0: Please live a little. If we were to even live a little on this show, it would be after 5 on a Friday evening, I reckon.
3: Absolutely. Look, I've cranked into a beer in the fridge at work here, so I say we go for it.
0: So earlier in the week, Maddie was talking about something which he's found himself in quite a lot. Do you want to explain your new position?
3: I have, and it's not on purpose. I don't purposefully do this, but I've just found a number of situations over the last few weeks where someone has tried to video call me, and when that video call has happened, it just so happens that I've been in the nud. I've been Starkers. And so I want to pick up the video call, but obviously I don't want to do that and have them see me naked. So I quickly chuck something on the top, like a t-shirt or a sweatshirt, and then I answer the video call with just kind of my face showing. But I am, for all intents and purposes, naked from the waist down.
0: And be honest, do you get a bit of adrenaline knowing that you are Donald Ducking it and the other person doesn't know?
3: I actually do. And I'm not going to name her, but we had a colleague of ours say that she Donald Ducks it in her house and sometimes runs from one room to the other, like runs from her bedroom to the kitchen, and she finds it adrenaline rush as well, thinking, oh, maybe the neighbour might see me.
0: Here's a question, because I feel like it's one of those rumours that has lingered, and since you've worked in television, is it true that the anchors behind the news desk often will wear business up top, or party down bottom, or nothing down the bottom?
3: I have never seen a news anchor.
0: Damn it!
3: And in fairness, I think the one news desk has glass on it, so it would be very hard to do that.
0: Surely there is an anchor in the history of news broadcasting that has had a bit of fun being business.
3: But I never saw Simon Dallow Donald Ducking it below the
0: news desk. here is where we want to go with this tonight. Because now we've all been exposed to the term Donald Ducking, we wanted to see if we can work out if you were Donald Ducking it tonight. So are you wearing clothes up top but nothing down the bottom?
3: Because people keep saying to me, well, but people were saying, I reckon I'd be able to know if you video called me and you were Donald Ducking it. And we were like, nah, you'd never be able to tell. So we thought, well, let's put it to the test. Could you tell?
0: Okay, so you give us a call on 0800 The Hats. We ask a couple of things about what you're up to at the moment, and we work out if you're wearing pants or not. It is that simple. And if you are bold enough to play with us on 0800 The Hats, you could win from our Chemist Warehouse shelf. Can we guess if you are Donald Ducking it right now? Get in touch on 0800 The Hats. This is Smash Mouth.

0: Taylor Swift, you're on the Hits with Maddie and PJ. It was your idea just before we get into this.
1: Is the reality of what we're asking people just setting in for you right now?
0: Yeah, it's one of those ones where you're like, okay, on paper, great idea. Then when you actually go to do it on radio, how's it going to go? Okay, so we were talking earlier this week about Maddie's Donald Ducking. He's found himself recently answering a number of FaceTime calls. Or literally, someone will call him when he's just got out the shower. You know, he's just been for a run, may not have his clothes on, doesn't have pants on down the bottom. So you'll chuck a top on up the top, and then you're like Donald Duck. No pants, but closed up the top, right?
1: Yes. And so we thought, could we tell if someone was Donald Ducking it right now themselves?
0: Oh, God, I don't know how this is going to go. Marty, welcome to the show.
2: Thank you, PJ. How are you doing?
0: Nervous, actually, to be honest. I just don't know how this is technically going
1: to... Hi, Marty. So where are you right now?
2: I'm at home.
0: Okay.
1: At home.
0: All right, Marty, what do you got? What do you got in store for the Friday night ahead?
2: Well, at the moment, I'm having a drink because I'm going out later on. Just had a shower.
0: Okay.
1: Okay. Wow. So this is prime. This is prime,
0: Donald Ducking
1: territory.
0: Time. Yeah, it is.
2: There you go.
0: I think she's really pushing us toward, yes, it is a Donald Duck situation.
1: I know. Does that mean, though, that then
2: and
1: she's, is it reverse psychology?
0: And she's listening
2: and I'm
0: to
2: listening
0: that.
2: To the hips with my bottle
0: Brilliant.
2: Of Jack Daniels on the side.
0: Oh, God, big night in store for you, Marty.
1: Marty sounds cheeky, and I feel like she would be someone that would Donald Duck while calling.
0: And I think she was the first caller through. So, it feels like this was Marty's time. I reckon, Marty, you may just be Donald Ducking it tonight. Are we right?
2: So wrong.
0: Oh! Damn it! It was too obvious. It was one of those ones.
1: Yeah, it was too obvious. It was way too obvious. Yeah. Thank you, Marty. Have a great night tonight. Sounds like you're gonna.
2: All right,
0: we got Xanthi. Okay, how's this going? Do we need to reassess? Like, what do we do here? Do we just talk to Xanthi, throw a couple of questions? Oh, no, there's the big boss.
1: Oh, the big boss has just come into the studio.
0: The big boss just joined us in the studio. Hi, Staino. Oh, God, he hasn't got a microphone. He's literally just coming to listen to this. Okay, let's get his thoughts on it. This is actually perfect timing, Staino. We're trialling a new game.
3: Sure. What's the game?
0: So we're working out if people are wearing pants or not right now. Thoughts?
3: What, just by listening to the way they talk?
0: Yeah, we just talk to them and get their
1: vibe. We're vibing it from them. Because I was talking about how I Donald Duck it and I don't wear pants sometimes and I just wear a T-shirt up top. And we wanted to know if we could figure out whether other people were Donald Ducking it right now.
3: Are you meaning at work, Maddie?
1: Well,
0: yeah, he does
1: not,
0: it sometimes.
1: I would never do it at work.
3: Right, that's what I thought.
0: Well, let's go to our second caller, Staino. Just listen to see how it goes. Xanthi is joining us. Hi, Xanthi.
4: Hello. Happy Friday.
1: Oh, God.
0: I regret this segment so hard.
1: Xanthi, you sound like trouble. You sound like real trouble.
4: Oh, maybe the builders next door think so too.
0: Oh, okay. Xanthi, where in the country are you?
4: I'm in Wellywood.
0: Wellywood, okay.
1: Have you got? Are you at home at the moment, Xanthi?
4: I am. I'm getting ready to go out later.
1: Okay, so we've got another Marty on our hands. This is exactly the same situation.
0: Yeah, is it too obvious? I don't know. There's just something in Xanthi's voice. I reckon Xanthi, surely one of two callers has to be Donald Duck here.
1: Has to be.
0: I reckon Xanthi's the one. Are you?
4: Oh, you have to ask me some more questions.
1: No, we've got to wrap it up, Xanthi. Our producer's telling us we've got to wrap it up.
0: Oh, she was.
4: Look, I do need to have a shower before work, so yes, I am Donald Ducking it.
0: Brilliant.
1: Brilliant.
0: I think it feels weird, Matty.
1: This
0: weird.
1: Might be a one and done game.
0: But
1: we had fun
0: Donald
1: along
0: Duck.
1: The way.
0: We gave it a go. We gave it a red hot go. Coming up next, do not go anywhere, because if you've gone in the draw to see Bruno Mars live in London, we could be calling you to let you know you are the winner next.
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0: On the hits. Happy Friday. It has just gone 18 to 6. And coming up next,
1: I'll tell you what, someone is about to love the hits, because all this week we've been putting you in the draw for our World Concert Series, and someone is about to get the call to say they're going to London to see Bruno Mars live.
0: That call coming up next. Here's Kid Rock on the hits.

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1: The hits is taking you around the world.
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0: Man, this is the coolest part of our job.
3: I am absolutely fizzing at the bung.
0: Okay, so every day as we've been chucking you in the drawer, Maddie, I've been asking you the question, are you Bruno? Are you Ed? Are you Olivia today? Olivia Dean today. I think we're all hands down Bruno because we know that today is Bruno Day. We have been doing our Bruno blitzes across the day, giving you more chances to see him live in London.
3: We only just put someone in the drawer like 20, 30 minutes ago, so...
0: Exactly. So she's still hot. The iron's still hot.
3: But I reckon, should we do it? Should we make our call?
0: Let's do it. Let's make someone's Friday afternoon.
4: Hello, are you speaking?
0: Hello, Ian, you're speaking. It's Maddie and PJ from The Hits here. How are you?
4: I'm really good.
3: Now, we're not interrupting anything on a Friday evening, are we?
4: No. Oh, my God.
3: I love this. I love this so much.
0: And you're, why you, have we you don't got even, all high-pitched on us? Saying.
3: Yeah, you don't even know what we're about to say, Inya.
4: No, I don't know at all.
0: Hey, Inya, can I ask you a little question?
4: Yeah.
0: How does going to London to see Bruno Mars live sound?
4: It sounds so amazing.
3: Well, Inya, congratulations. You're going to London.
4: Woo! Thank you so much. Oh, my God.
0: Are you okay?
3: Breathe. Breathe, Inya. Breathe. We need to get you to London. We don't want a cardiac arrest on our hands before you even get there.
0: Inya?
4: Yes.
0: You are going to love The Hits because you are our first concert world tour winner. You and a plus one are going to see Bruno Mars live in London at Wembley Stadium on the 22nd of July. We're talking flights, accommodation and two tickets to Bruno's The Romantic Tour.
4: Oh, my God, that's so I'm so... I don't even know what to say. I'm so excited.
3: Who are you taking? Who's your plus one?
4: I think my husband would kill me if I didn't say him, so obviously him.
3: Oh, my God. Inya, congratulations. We are so happy for you.
4: Thank you guys so, so much. You don't know what it means.
0: Hey, Inya, I hope you're not jumping in a car after this. I think just take a seat, take a deep breath and just, you know, calm yourself before you have to drive any vehicle for a while, okay?
4: I'll clear my schedule.
3: Yeah, no operating any heavy machinery. Congratulations, Inya.
4: Oh, my goodness. Oh, you guys have the best day, because I have.
0: Oh, we love to hear it. And look, this is just the beginning. That is our first concert of our Concert World Tour. Still to come, Olivia Dean in Vegas, Foo Fighters in Brisbane, and Ed Sheeran in LA, and more chances to get back in the drawer from tomorrow morning. Across the weekend, you can still go in. 9, 12, and 5. All you have to do is listen out for those.

0: Sugar Babes, push the button on it. Oh my God, that just took me back to a video that my best friend Dawson and I filmed at high school. I think it was year 10. And we filmed across, so we used to live in like Islam in Christchurch, and it, just by Jelly Park, there was like a playground there, and I remember we're like filming it through the park, panning around like with the Sugar Babes. So embarrassing. So, thank God we didn't have TikTok back then.
1: No, but then I see these teenagers these days on TikTok, and they do these unbelievable choreographed dances, and I think about you doing Sugar Babes or me and my friends doing Jesse McCartney's Beautiful Soul. We created a music video, and they were the cringiest things you've ever seen.
0: Honestly, like, they just don't understand how cringe it could be as a teenager. Like, I think teenagers today have just skipped this cringe phase, right? It doesn't exist.
1: But you've got to have the cringe phase. You've got to
0: lean into the cringe. There's nothing wrong with it. It's part of being a human. Own it. It is coming up to 6, and after 6 o'clock. Oh my God, it's just been concert galore today. Your chance to win that double pass to see Evanescence live in NZ.
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0: In this update, the Association of Scientists says science reform clearly isn't a priority, with workers at Callaghan Innovation currently in limbo. The government last year said the agency would be dissolved by the end of this month, but legislation to do that hasn't even been introduced to Parliament. The minister in charge says she's working to get it through the House. The police dive squad has found a body in Lake Tekapo, matching a man missing since last night. He disappeared after entering the water about 8 p.m. Police are supporting the man's family. The death will be referred to the coroner. A charitable trust says the government's faltered at the hurdle on coward punches. New Zealand First an act back making minimum non-parole periods mandatory for the crime, but the Justice Committee doesn't. It suggests the Crimes Amendment Bill is not the appropriate vehicle for sentencing charges. And billionaire SpaceX owner Elon Musk could become the world's first trillionaire tomorrow when his rocket satellite and data centre company goes public. And that's news. To sport and boxing, New Zealand President Josh Fadahinga is trying to push on amid an ongoing review into the sport's national body and head coach. Seven fighters have been selected for the Commonwealth Games in Glasgow starting next month, but it's understood multiple athletes pulled out of contention as the Sport Integrity Commission probes Boxing NZ over complaints about head coach Billy Meehan. Fadahinga says he's committed to supporting those chosen.
23: We've just rolled ahead with what we've got in front of us. You can only do what you can do with the people that have put themselves up for selection.
0: South Korea has joined Mexico as the opening day winners at football's World Cup in North America. And the Socceroos haven't kicked a ball at the global tournament yet, but head coach Tony Popovich has had his contract extended through to the 2027 Asian Cup. And that's sport. I'm Wendy Petrie.
24: The Hits, Nelson, weather, cloudy skies and light winds, 7 is the overnight low. Tomorrow, partly cloudy, chance of a shower with light winds and a high of 15. Mainly fine on Sunday, chance of showers with sou'westers and 17 degrees.
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0: Good evening. Hope you are having a wonderful Friday as we head into the weekend. Man, it has just been concert galore on the show today. Well done again to Enya, who just won that incredible trip to London to see Bruno Mars live for our Concert World Tour. The winning does not stop. And don't forget, more chances from tomorrow morning are 9, 12 and 5 for your chance to see our next lot of incredible artists around the world.
1: Imagine being Enya going into the weekend, going, I'm going to fly from Invercargill to London to go and see Bruno Mars live in concert, and I don't have to pay for it.
0: And it's coming soon as well. Like, this is in July, next month. So it's coming fast. It's going to be so much fun. And actually, still to come this hour, don't forget, we've got that double pass to Evanescence up for grabs. If you want to win that, text the word Damn it. I was doing so well.
1: You're doing so well. You're doing so well, my love.
0: Evanescence to 4487 with why you would love to see them live so much. Are we going to call that winner up before 7 o'clock? But let's get the music pumping. It's all you want for a Friday night. This is Justin Bieber and Ed Sheeran on The Hit.

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1: Maddie and PJ's Sports Chat.
0: That's right. You know where to come. All things sports. Not Maddie and PJ. So this is where we get joined by an expert to weigh in.
2: Exactly. And we need one today because I don't know a lot about it. Like, I can't give you specifics, but what I do know is the Football World Cup is massive.
0: Yes, the FIFA World Cup for 2026 has kicked off. And to tell us more, because he is going to be getting behind it and all across it, Jason Pine, welcome.
3: Oh, gee, honestly, guys, so good to chat to you. So impressed that there's actually one of those sort of corporate voiced, you know, stages, as we call them in radio, you know, introducing this slot. It's I feel like I'm on a real radio station. This is magnificent.
2: You may have heard, though, the inflection at the end of it where it said sports chat.
0: Sports chat?
3: Because... I did.
2: Yeah.
3: The upward inflection, the inquisitive nature of the voice at the end, indeed.
0: All right, so Piney, look, just quick, like really break it down for us simpletons. The FIFA World Cup has kicked off. What are we expecting? Like, how do you think New Zealand's going to go?
3: Okay, so 48 teams at this World Cup, one of which, as you say, is New Zealand. New Zealand play three group games. They play Iran, Egypt and Belgium. And from those three games, they have to accumulate enough points. You get three for a win, one for a draw, nothing for a loss, to either finish in the top two in their group or be one of the top third place finishers. So if we sort of extrapolate that out a little bit, they probably have to win one of their games and maybe get a draw in another. Now, I'll give you a bit of context.

0: about it, man. We'd all love 5.5 million followers, wouldn't we? Imagine the mischief we could cause with that. But yeah, Tim Payne has become this global superstar, basically by virtue of being the most unknown player at the tournament before it started. Now one of the most known. Just a really cool little story for Tim Payne. He will start. He's a starting member of the All White side. They play Iran in their first game on Tuesday in Los Angeles. So yeah, Tim Payne and the rest of his slightly less followed teammates will make their way out there and try and get a good start to the tournament.
1: And how cool that we are kind of going in as underdogs. It's actually quite exciting to see how New Zealand will go.
0: Well, I think that's it. There's no expectation, right? We're not, yeah. You know, if we were to dip out in the group stages, it would be like, okay, well, we didn't really expect anything other than that. But if we were to get a win, imagine if we were to get a win. We've never had a win at a World Cup before, a senior men's World Cup. We've only been to two previously. So yeah. Who knows? I mean, Tuesday afternoon, the viewing times are good for us in New Zealand. 1 o'clock in the afternoon next Tuesday, then 1 o'clock against Egypt, I think 3 o'clock against Belgium. So we're not getting up in the middle of the night. It'll be on at workplaces around the country. I think everybody will be watching it. And if they were to get a result, you know what it's like, guys. We all love a winner, you know.
1: Oh, we love a bandwagon.
0: We love it, honestly. And bandwagons, I've always said, are of infinite size. There is enough room for everybody.
1: Hey, Piney, thank you so much for joining us tonight. You got us excited now. That's really cool. And next Tuesday, we take on Iran. So bring it on, eh?
0: Have a great weekend, guys.
1: Thanks,
2: you
1: Piney.
2: Too.
1: This is David Guetta and Bebe Rexha on the Hits.

0: favourites.
1: All my favourite songs.
0: No filler.
1: It's my number one preset.
0: Love the hits.
2: No choice but to hear you. You stated your case. Diamond.

0: Alanis Morissette, you're on the Hits for a Friday night with Maddie and PJ.
1: Hit or miss.
0: Now, usually, our wonderful producer Sarah comes to the table with some topics for hit or miss, but she is poorly. She literally cannot talk.
2: I've lost my voice. So I've lost it, guys. It's gone.
0: We're going to sub Sarah out.
3: We've been having ASMR Sarah, producer Sarah, today.
2: Welcome to the Hit.
0: Yeah, the poor thing. She's literally run out of voice. So, producer Bronte is standing up, getting up on the platform and coming to the table with some topics this evening. Hello, Bronte.
2: Hey, guys.
3: Hi, Bronte.
2: Hi.
0: Okay. All right. No pressure, Bronte. This is Sarah's segment. What have you got for us first?
2: Your first one is Googling symptoms and diagnosing yourself instead of going to the doctor.
1: Hit or miss.
0: Hit.
3: Miss.
0: Oh, whatever.
3: Yeah. I don't. I mean, really? To be fair, honestly, I don't have anything. I've never been to hospital. I barely
0: touch
3: go
0: wood.
3: To the doctor. I don't.
0: Touch wood. Touch wood when
3: touch
0: you're saying
3: wood.
0: This.
3: I know. But so I just don't have things to Google.
0: Oh, God, if you could see my Google history. I'm not nearly as bad as what I used to be, but I used to be the ultimate hypochondriac. And my poor mother, who was actually a doctor, I think it's probably because she was a doctor, that I would always just call her up and be like, Mum, what about this? She'd be like, you're fine. Mum, no, seriously, I think I'm... No, buddy, you're fine. Like, I could have had my arm hanging off. She'd be like, you're fine, buddy.
3: I know, but even with access to a mum who's a doctor, you would still Google before you went to her.
0: Yeah, probably. No, not always, but just sometimes. Just well, then I could, you know, not have to worry her. Just go to my own Google diagnosis. What have you got next, Bronte?
2: Not returning the trolley at the supermarket.
1: Hit or miss?
0: Oh, miss.
3: Miss. I'm being honest. I'm very good at returning the trolley. Very good.
0: So am I. So am I. It's just, we have talked about this before in terms of specific trolley lanes, which I've got to be honest, is not always that clear. I didn't know there were specific lines for specific trolley vehicles.
3: So hang on. You're saying hit unless you get confused about which lane or line the trolley needs
0: to
3: go in.
0: They do things different in country towns. Let me just tell you. I don't think it's the same as in the Big Smoke.
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0: Hey, John, Ben and Megan here. Good luck to all the Super Rugby teams in the semi-finals this weekend.
1: Join us Monday. We've got your chance to let some rage out. If you're stressed with Megan and producer Grace, who are a boiling point.
2: We're going to smash some things. Also, our prediction baby, who is going to predict the World Cup games.
0: Find out how that goes Monday. Join us then on The Hits.

0: Ray, where is my husband? You're on the hits with Manny and PJ. We've had so many concert giveaways today. Honestly.
1: Unbelievable. Unbelievable.
0: And isn't this just
1: is
0: a sign?
1: This is the station to listen to, right?
0: Well, it is. This is why you love the hits. But also, it's just showing how many artists are coming down under right now. From Robbie Williams earlier in the show, we've been giving you a chance to win that all week. Obviously, our Concert World Tour, we've given away tickets to see Bruno Mars live in London. Well done again to Enya, who won that. And Live Nation and the Hits welcomes Evanescence. They're going to be performing Auckland's Spark Arena on Saturday, March 20. Tickets are on sale from livenation.co.nz. And we've got a double pass to give away.
1: Yes, you have been texting us all afternoon. And boy, oh boy, are there some massive Evanescence fans out there. So we are about to make someone's night.
0: Well, what we say, we're about to bring you to life. Am I right?
1: I like that.
0: Hey? That was terrible. That was not my best. All right, let's call a lucky winner.
2: Hello, Steve speaking.
0: G'day, Steve speaking. How are you?
2: Good, thank you. How you doing?
0: Yeah, very well. This is Maddie and PJ calling from the Hits. What have you got you in the middle of?
2: Dinner at work, actually.
0: Oh, yum.
1: Well, what's for dinner tonight, Steve?
2: So I've got sweet corn and bacon chowder and some cheese rolls.
0: Oh, stop it. That sounds delicious, Steve. Is that a special event, or do you guys do this every Friday night?
2: Oh, no. So I'm just on night shift tonight, so this is just dinner for me.
0: Oh, good on you, Steve. Well, look, we don't mean to interrupt you while you're eating, but we've got some quite exciting news.
2: Oh, what's that?
0: We've got a double pass for you to go check out Evanescence live in Auckland.
2: Oh, that sounds absolutely amazing.
1: You're a big fan, Steve?
2: Yes. Yeah, I am a big fan of Evanescence. I have been since they put out their albums and their songs, and I actually listen to them quite regularly.
0: Oh, Steve, who are you going to take with you now that you've got a double pass?
2: I'll have to take the wife with that one.
1: That sounds like a good trip away. Well, Steve, you go enjoy your chowder and enjoy those tickets to Evanescence, my friend.
2: I will. Thank you very much.
0: I kind of feel like chowder now. Damn it, Steve. You made me hungry. Hey, you have a great weekend.
2: You too. Thank you very much.
0: You are more than welcome. And tickets for that Evanescence gig at Auckland Spark Arena are on sale now from livenation.co.nz. This is Blink 182 on the Hits.

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1: I feel by the wayside, like everyone else. I hate you, I hate you, I hate you, but I was just kidding myself. Our every moment.

0: Ross Capaldi on the hits for your Friday night with Maddie and PJ. Thank you for hanging out with us once again this week. If you missed anything on the show, as always, catch up with our podcast. Text the word DRIVE to 4487. And don't forget, we do have a very secret club on Facebook, don't we?
1: We do. The Mint Slices, Maddie and PJ's Mint Slices. You don't have to be a fan of Mint Slices to enter the page. It's just kind of the colloquial term we've decided to give the page. But it's a place
0: you don't even have to be
1: chat.
0: A fan of us.
1: No, that's true. No. I mean, it helps, I think.
0: I mean, it helps. It helps. Yeah. But yeah, if you want to be a part of that.
1: Text the word MINT right now to 4487. We'll fire you back a link. Come join in. Ask questions, post funny jokes, or whatever you want to do. It is your community, your page to be a part of.
0: Do you think we need to do a tour or something? Like, I think we need to spice it up a bit on the air.
1: Yeah,
0: do I need to do a live in my wardrobe and come out of the closet?
1: Oh, that's a good idea.
0: With some clothes.
1: Go to the Mint Slices because PJ is going to come out of the closet. There you
0: no,
1: go.
0: There's, like, that's I don't the know. Hook. What do you want that's us to hook. See? What do you want, like, a tour of? Let us know. Go and check out the Mint Slices page. Text the web mint to 4487. Have a great weekend. We'll see you on Monday.
1: Bye-bye.
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23: In this update, politicians have been out in force at this year's field days at Hamilton's Mystery Creek. The government and opposition parties have made numerous policy announcements aimed at farmers throughout the week. Infometrics Chief Executive Brad Olsen says it's a good thing.
24: Important, though, that politicians do get out and about, hear what's happening in the primary sector. Yes, they'll offer some policies and ideas, but I expect this week they would have heard a lot of views as well, and that's just as important.
23: Latest announcements included the government reducing the annual forestry contribution to the emissions trading scheme to $10.28 a hectare. Minister Todd McClay also says each of the 60 young farmers' clubs across the country will get a $1,000 grant. Official figures show arrivals into the country are up 2% on a year ago, while departures are down 7%. Annual net migration has risen almost 23,000, up from a gain of just over 12,000 the year before. A 34-year-old South Auckland police officer has been charged with making intimate visual recordings. The alleged offending was in Botany Downs and Manukau in 2021, 2024 and 2025. Lachlan Rennie has the story.
25: The officer's been stood down to reappear in Manukau District Court in 3 months. In unrelated charges, court action's underway for three Auckland and Wellington officers accused of possessing objectionable material. That follows reviews after Deputy Police Commissioner Jevon McSkimming was found to possess child exploitation and bestiality content.
23: A 20-year-old is facing multiple charges accused of pointing a firearm at people in Palmerston North's The Square this morning. A police dog team located the alleged offender and his vehicle with the help of CCTV. Officers found the weapon, live ammunition and drugs and took the man into custody without incident. A do-not-drink water notice for Ruapehu's Waiuru has been lifted. It had been imposed due to excessive aluminium levels. The Defence Force controls the water supply and says latest samples are compliant, so water can be used as normal. That's news. In sport, rugby, the first Super Pacific semi-final is just getting underway in Hamilton, pitting the Chiefs against the champion Crusaders. Chiefs assistant coach Marty Burke says he hasn't needed to ask his players to find a new gear. He feels everyone has brought a new level of energy in preparation for the game. Burke says this week's coaching job has been more a case of reining the players in.
26: I've had a massive spring in these steps, so trying to hold them back early in the week was a bit of a challenge, but hopefully we get to see them go today. Being physically ready for it, we know they're going to get up for it. Everyone dreams of playing in a semi-final.
23: In football, injured All Whites goalkeeper Ollie Sale reckons New Zealand can create history and qualify for the World Cup knockout stage. The Auckland FC keeper says the first step is to secure at least a point against Iran.
27: Go out there with a confident performance and settle with a draw, that's okay. And then you can really attack the Egypt game. Coming up against Belgium in that last game will be difficult if you need all 3 points. So we need to see the All Whites pick up a win in those first two games if we're going to see it happen.
23: And sport, I'm Tony Doe.
28: The Hits, Nelson weather, cloudy skies and light winds, 7 is the overnight low. Tomorrow partly cloudy, chance of a shower with light winds and a high of 15. Mainly fine on Sunday, chance of showers with sou'westers and 17 degrees.
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0: Love the Hits.

It is the hits on your Friday night. Bryn with you. We've made it to the weekend. Great stuff. Have you got much on for the weekend? Anything exciting? Maybe a birthday, a party? I'm doing nothing, and I can't wait. The hits.

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1: back Monday.

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We want to hook you up with a little retail therapy. You know, whether you're topping up your beauty stash, investing in skincare, or grabbing those everyday essentials, we've got your chance to treat yourself with a $250 Chemist Warehouse voucher up for grabs. And it's super easy to win it. All you need to do, rate the hits. Tell us what you think of our music, our playlist. And be honest, tell us what you love, what you're sick of hearing. Just text music to 4487. Here's Ed Sheeran, Give Me Love, the Hits.

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0: 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Bruno Mars in London, gone. We've still got three more to win. Who would you like to see? Ed Sheeran.
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0: Friday night on The Hits with Bryn, the trailer for Brad Pitt's latest film, The Heart of the Beast, which was filmed in New Zealand a couple of years ago, but set in Alaska. The trailer has come out today. That's a wee taste of it. I mean, you can't get much from it. There's a lot of gunfire and that sort of thing. But Brad Pitt, you know, he's in his 60s, and he looks still incredible and still doing amazing things. The film looks absolutely amazing. Filmed in New Zealand, and I tell you what, we look amazing. That is the Heart of the Beast film, which I'm looking forward to watching when it comes out soon. Maroon 5 coming up and Chapel Roan next. It is The Hits.
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23: In this update, public servants are being reminded to keep politically neutral as the election nears.
0: Police say they'll review whether new Labour candidate Police Superintendent Rakesh Naidu shared sensitive information with Labour during the selection process. He's been working as the Police Partnership Manager for Iwi and Ethnic Communities and is now 13th on Labour's list. Academic Jeff Plimmer says neutrality is crucial to maintaining public trust.
2: Neutrality is more important than ever, and so it's really important that the public service absolutely look at its conduct and its behaviour.
0: A fire has broken out at Wellington Airport. Fire and Emergency New Zealand has confirmed there is a fire. Smoke can be seen billowing from the terminal area. At this stage, there are a few details about the incident. Labour says the Auditor-General should look into record-keeping in the Prime Minister's office. The Chief Ombudsman is investigating how an Official Information Act request was handled when lobbying documents on climate change law weren't released. Labour MP Camilla Belich has asked the Auditor-General for a formal audit. The Sensible Sentencing Trust says the government is kicking the can down the road on coward punch sentencing. The Justice Committee isn't recommending a mandatory minimum non-parole period for the crime, despite backing from New Zealand First and ACT. The committee suggests the Crimes Amendment Bill isn't the appropriate vehicle for change. But Sensible Sentencing Trust spokeswoman Louise Parsons says because of technicalities, the government could still go ahead with it.
22: If they choose to, they can actually get this over the line before the election, and then they would be actually giving what they promised, tougher sentencing, which means going tough on crime.
0: The Air Force has helped rescue 8 people from boats in the Pacific this week. A P-8A Poseidon crew was asked to look for a small craft in Fijian waters as it headed to refuel in Fiji en route to a search and rescue mission off Kiribati. The team found the boat and passed its details on to the Fijian Navy, which collected the 5 on board. The Poseidon then went on to locate a small fishing boat carrying 3 people, which had been missing off Kiribati. That's news. In sport, rugby, the Chiefs are pounding the Crusaders in the first Super Pacific semi-final in Hamilton. The Crusaders have not much more than pride to play for after trailing 42-5 at half-time, the Chiefs running in 6-1. Meanwhile, New Zealand officials say any plan to keep Moana Pacifica alive will need to be signed off by the end of the month. The Samoan and Tongan governments have reportedly held talks with the New Zealand Ministry of Foreign Affairs and Trade about reallocating existing aid into support for the club, with the expectation of 4 matches being held in the islands. NZR boss Steve Lancaster says the clock is ticking for any rescue package to be signed off. In football, Auckland FC Foundation striker and fan favourite Guillermo Mai is leaving the club after 2 seasons. He scored 16 goals in his 58 appearances. And at the World Cup, co-hosts Mexico have started their campaign with a 2-0 win over South Africa, while South Korea have come from behind to beat the Czech Republic 2-1. That's sport. I'm Tony Doe.
23: The Hits, Nelson weather, cloudy skies and light winds, 7 is the overnight low. Tomorrow partly cloudy, chance of a shower with light winds and a high of 15. Mainly fine on Sunday, chance of showers with sou'westers and 17 degrees. 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

just like Friday night, the hits whisper in. Sometimes I feel like a 70-year-old man trapped in a 29-year-old man's body. Well, there's a man in China who's gone viral because he's 25 years old, but he's still the size of a baby. Here's Rihanna, the hits.

0: yeah, good luck to all the Super Rugby teams in the semi-finals this weekend.
1: Join us Monday. We've got your chance to let some rage out. If you're stressed with Megan and producer Grace, who are a boiling point.
2: We're going to smash some things. Also, our prediction baby, who is going to predict

You're on the hits. I'm going to be naughty tonight. I'm going to treat myself, order something on Uber Eats, have it delivered to the studio. Looking at a few different options, I'm not that hungry, but I do feel like, I don't know, treating myself, because it is payday. Have you ever ordered off the kids' menu? Because that's what I'm looking at. Do I just get something off the kids' menu? Can adults do that? What are the rules around ordering from a kids' menu? Avicii on the hits.

0: Who knew the hits? Winter finally here, and it's good news for Coronet Peak because it's the first ski field which is going to be opening this weekend, and the ski season underway there thanks to some upgraded snowmaking equipment they've had on the slopes. But the warmer than usual weather has pushed back the opening at Mount Hutt and the Remarkables until June 20, so that is next weekend. Jason Derulo coming up, and I've got a Kiwi hit, 660, on the way next on the hits.
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0: On your smart speaker and everywhere on iHeartRadio, it is The Hits with Bryn. You know, we talk about AI often, and I know lots of workplaces, lots of people using AI pretty much every day. It's become part of the norm. Well, AI is about to become your personal shopper because Visa has teamed up with ChatGPT, so AI agents can recommend products and even buy them for you with your approval. You basically put your prompts into the ChatGPT and it will just find stuff for you, recommend products, and then you still have to approve them before your card basically pays for it. 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I'm still a bit on the fence about it. 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
23: In this update, a fire at Wellington Airport has been upgraded to a third alarm with evacuated passengers visible on the tarmac. The alarm was sent at 7:15 after reports a piece of machinery was on fire. In a two-ladder truck, the command unit and breathing apparatus is in attendance. White smoke has been seen billowing from the terminal. National Party MP Tim Costley posted to his social media from the airport's tarmac, saying he couldn't get off his plane due to the fire. A new poll shows there's been no post-budget boost for National, but the coalition would still narrowly remain in power. Labour scores highest in the latest Taxpayers Union Curia poll, up 0.3% to 32.2%. National has squeaked up 0.1% to 30.1%. But both of each lost a seat compared with last month's poll, ceding ground to the smaller players. The Greens are on 11.5%, up 1.8%, and ACT is on 7.8%, up 1.3%. New Zealand First has slid 0.3% to 11.4%, while Te Pāti Māori has dropped 1% to sit on 3.1%. The Sensible Sentencing Trust says the government can still change sentencing laws for coward punches if it has the willpower. While ACT and New Zealand First both back a minimum non-parole period for the crime, it's not going ahead. A Justice Committee report doesn't recommend it, suggesting the coward punch legislation before Parliament is not the appropriate vehicle. But Sensible Sentencing Trust spokeswoman Louise Parsons says the government could get it done before the election if it wanted.
1: By not having any minimum sentencing, it's giving the judiciary all the power that they already have. They've had an opportunity to do this for 24 years and they've done nothing.
23: The Ministry of Justice says prisoner numbers are set to surge 35% in the next decade. The Ministry's projections forecast an increase from 11,240 to 15,200 by June 2036. It says the number of cases coming to court is likely to decrease in that time, but serious cases will rise. The remand population is expected to increase almost 50% by 2036. That's news. In sports, rugby in the Super Pacific semi-final at Hamilton between the Chiefs and the Crusaders, the Chiefs have simply put the Crusaders to the sword. They were ahead 42-5 at half-time, running in 6-1, effectively ending the game as a contest as the Crusaders hung on for pride. And the Chiefs ended up winning 49-12. They'll go on to meet the winner of the Hurricanes Blues semi-final in the competition grand final. In football, injured All Whites goalkeeper Ollie Sale reckons New Zealand can create history and qualify for the knockout stage of the World Cup. The Auckland FC keeper says the first step to make the fairy tale a reality is to secure at least a point against Iran.
4: Go out there with a confident performance and settle with a draw, that's okay, and then you can really attack the Egypt game. Coming up against Belgium in that last game will be difficult if you need all 3 points, so we need to see the All Whites pick up a win in those first two games if we're going to see it happen.
23: Mexico has won the opening match of the tournament on home soil, downing South Africa 2-0, while South Korea defeated the Czech Republic by 2-1 after coming from behind. That's sport. I'm Tony Doe.
0: The Hits, Nelson weather, cloudy skies and light winds, 7 is the overnight low. Tomorrow partly cloudy, chance of a shower with light winds and a high of 15. Mainly fine on Sunday, chance of showers with sou'westers and 17 degrees.
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0: Sam Fender and Olivia Dean, you could be seeing her live in Vegas, or maybe you'd like to see this guy, Ed Sheeran, live in LA. Oh, it would be a hard one to pick, eh? Both would be incredible. I went to Ed Sheeran's concert earlier this year at Mount Smart and it was insane. Would love to go again. Imagine going in LA. 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
1: Cute, little bit of gingy. And...

It's a big loss for Auckland FC in their men's A-League football title defence. Their forward Guillermo Mai has confirmed his departure from the A-League club. It is the hits. We've got Alex Warren coming up, but this one, one of my faves from Lady Gaga, The Edge of Glory. Hope you're having a lovely Friday night, The Hits.

0: Jamelia, superstar on the hits with Bryn. Today is Superman Day, and I don't think I've seen all the Superman movies, but they're a classic, right? Who is the best Superman? It's got to be that really handsome guy, Henry Cavill, right? He's got to be the best Superman. You can text in on 4487. Charlie Puth coming up and Ella Langley next on the hits.
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0: Friday night on the Hits with Bryn. Just a heads up that professional firefighters back on strike tomorrow. They walked off the job this afternoon, midday to 1. They're going to do the same tomorrow at midday. But Fire and Emergency says 111 calls will still be answered. Green Day coming up and Dean Lewis after 10, the Hits.
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12: In this update, firefighters are still struggling to get a fire at Wellington Airport under control. The blaze in the domestic departure area broke out about 7:15 this evening. It was made a third alarm fire with a big emergency services turnout. The terminal was evacuated and some flights diverted. Other passengers were stuck on their aircraft after landing. Firefighters say a piece of machinery caught fire, but details are sketchy. There's been no post-budget boost for National, but a new poll shows the coalition will still narrowly hold power at the election. Political reporter Ethan Griffiths has the numbers.
13: Labor scores highest in today's Taxpayers Union Courier poll, up 0.3% to 32.2. National's squeaked up 0.1 to 30.1%, but both have each lost a seat compared to last month's poll, ceding ground to the smaller players.
12: The Greens are on 11.5%, up 1.8, and ACT is on 7.8, up 1.3. New Zealand First is down to 11.4. Te Pāti Māori has dropped 1 to 3.1%. The importance of political neutrality in the public service is being highlighted as the election approaches. It follows confirmation police are reviewing whether new Labour candidate Rakesh Naidu shared any sensitive information while he was a superintendent. Academic Dr. Jeff Plimmer says neutrality and transparency are more important than ever.
14: It's crucially important now because New Zealand society, according to survey data, is quite polarised.
12: Ebola cases continue to rise in the Democratic Republic of Congo, which is already dealing with ongoing conflict. More than 100 people have died of the highly infectious disease, and at least 600 cases are confirmed. Surveillance, contact tracing and testing are scaling up across the region, with concerns it's gone undetected for some time. Doctors Without Borders coordinator Dr. Jean Ndong says the local health system is under immense strain.
15: Congo is a big country. There have been some improvements, but we still need to do more than what we have been doing so far.
12: That's news. In sports, rugby, the Chiefs have hammered the Crusaders in their Super Pacific semi-final at Hamilton. They meet the winner of tomorrow's semi between the Hurricanes and the Blues. The Chiefs were ahead 42-5 at halftime and went on to win 49-12 against a shell-shocked Crusaders outfit. Meanwhile, New Zealand officials say any plan to keep Moana Pacifica alive will need to be signed off by the end of the month. The Samoan and Tongan governments have reportedly held talks with the Ministry of Foreign Affairs and Trade about reallocating existing aid into support for the club, with the expectation four matches will be held in the islands. In football, nine-cap all-white Ollie Sale believes New Zealand qualifying from pool play at the World Cup isn't a pipe dream. He feels they could spring a surprise knockout appearance from Group G, consisting of Iran, Egypt and Belgium. But he stresses the All Whites opening match against Iran, a team ranked 64 places higher, is crucial.
10: Obviously, our heart says that's what we want to happen, but I think it's very realistic that the importance of the first game can't be overstated. That's going to set the tone. I don't think it's a must win, but it's definitely a must not lose.
12: And sport, I'm Tony Doe.
16: The Hits, Nelson weather, cloudy skies and light winds, 7 is the overnight low. Tomorrow, partly cloudy, chance of a shower with light winds and a high of 15. Mainly fine on Sunday, chance of showers with sou'westers and 17 degrees.
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everywhere on iHeartRadio. It is the Hits Nights with Bryn. Good to be here with you. Thousands of KiwiSaver members could be missing out on free money. This is a heads up for you. As long as you've saved about $1,000 in your KiwiSaver this year, you'll receive the full $260 top-up from the government at the end of the month. So if you haven't put $1,000 in, make sure you top it up before the

0: We're on the hits. A big game to open the FIFA World Cup in Mexico 1 against South Africa 2-0. There were fans in Christchurch who watched the game.
1: I'm a football fan and I grew up in South Africa, so to support my country, really.
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0: Bruno Mars, Marry You, the hits.

0: honestly, the nostalgia when I hear that song. I just think of the Transformers movies. Linkin Park on the Hits.
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0: Oh my goodness, we've already given away the trip to London to see Bruno Mars. That happened this afternoon. So three more remain. You could see Ed Sheeran live in LA, Olivia Dean in Vegas, or the Foo Fighters in Brizzy. Let's see who our latest entry on the iHeartRadio Talkback messages, where they want to go.
3: Hi guys, this is Deborah, and it's my desire to go and see Olivia Dean in Las Vegas. I think she's beautiful. I think she would just rock up on stage, and I think that that would just be my hugest desire ever. So, yeah, please.
0: Good on you, Deb, and you're right. She would be incredible. Olivia Dean in Vegas. Deborah, you're in the draw. Got more chances across the weekend. 9 a.m, midday, 5 p.m. both days. When you hear that cue to call, phone 0800 The Hits. 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Katy Perry coming up, and one for the Swifties next. 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

0: Friday night on the Hits Whisperin'. Jeepers, it's getting late. How's your night been? Can text in 4487. Tell me, what are you up to for the weekend? Are you going to have a chill one like me? I plan to do nothing across the weekend and I can't wait. Maybe you're going to hit the slopes in the South Island because the ski season down there finally kicking off. Coronet Peak, the first ski field to open tomorrow thanks to its new snowmaking setup. However, the Remarkables, Mount Hutt and Cadrona need another week of cold weather, so they are planning on opening next weekend. Kylie Minogue is coming up and Teddy Swims after 11. The Hits.
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21: In this update, firefighters are still battling a blaze at Wellington Airport. They've reportedly had to cut through a wall and the roof to access the flames. Flights have been diverted or cancelled and passengers are being advised they'll have to return to the airport tomorrow to collect their luggage. All Air New Zealand flights in and out of the capital are on hold. At this stage, details are sketchy, but it's understood the fire broke out in a piece of machinery. The terminal was evacuated, but there are no reports of injuries. A new poll shows there's been no post-budget boost for National, but the Coalition would still narrowly remain in power in November. Labour scores highest in the latest Taxpayers Union Curia poll, up 0.3% to 32.2. National squeaked up a point to 30.1%. But both have each lost a seat compared with last month's poll, ceding ground to the smaller players. Greens are on 11.5%, up 1.8. ACT is on 7.8, up 1.3. NZ First slid 0.3 to 11.4, while Te Pāti Māori has dropped one to sit on 3.1%. The New Zealand Wine Growers Group is backing a bill set to limit who can submit on alcohol licence applications. MPs have heard submissions on the Sale and Supply of Alcohol Amendment Bill. It would limit objections to licence applications to only those living or working in the same council area or within a kilometre of the proposed licensed premises. Chief Executive Philip Gregan says national decisions like law changes merit a national conversation, but it's a different story for local decisions.
3: As a national organisation, we do not get involved in individual licence applications.
21: Police searching Lake Tekapo for a missing man have located a body. The dive squad began looking following a report of a person entering the water around 8 o'clock on Thursday night. The death will be referred to the coroner. That's news. In sport, cricket, Kane Williamson has retired from the game completely with immediate effect. He finishes with the most New Zealand test runs, most centuries and an astonishing average of 54.06. In rugby, the Chiefs have battered the Crusaders 49-12 in the first Super Pacific semi-final in Hamilton. Meanwhile, New Zealand officials say any plan to keep Moana Pacifica alive will need to be signed off by the end of the month. The Samoan and Tongan governments have reportedly held talks with the Ministry of Foreign Affairs and Trade about reallocating existing aid into support for the club, with the expectation of four matches being played in the islands. NZR boss Steve Lancaster says the clock is ticking for any rescue package to be signed off.
4: We don't want to see a repeat of where we're at now, so we want to have absolute confidence that anyone that picks up the licence to operate that team was able to do so sustainably.
21: In football, Auckland FC Foundation striker and fan favourite Guillermo Mai is leaving the club. He scored 16 goals in his 58 appearances. And at the World Cup, co-hosts Mexico have started their campaign with a 2-0 win over South Africa, while the South Koreans have come from behind to beat the Czech Republic 2-1. That's sport. I'm Tony Doe.
0: The Hits, Nelson weather, cloudy skies and light winds, 7 is the overnight low. Tomorrow partly cloudy, chance of a shower with light winds and a high of 15. Mainly fine on Sunday, chance of showers with sou'westers and 17 degrees.
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660 on the hits. Well, the FIFA Football World Cup is underway. The All Whites, New Zealand, get underway. Their first game is against Iran on Tuesday. But man, it was a great game this morning. Mexico, who are co-hosting with the US, they took on South Africa. They won 2-0 in Mexico City, which is, you know, a great win, a great home win for them. Here's Miley Cyrus, a song I haven't heard for ages. You're going to love it, the hits. It's our party, we can do what we

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If you've got no plans over the weekend, why not rate our playlist? Because you could be in to win $250 to spend at Chemist Warehouse. Going to be shopping spree. Tell us what you think of our playlist, the songs you love and the songs you're sick of hearing. The hits.

0: Alicia Keys, No One, The Hits. I'm out of here. Enjoy your weekend. We've got chances all weekend to get in the draw with The Hits Concert World Tour. Ed Sheeran, Olivia Dean and the Foo Fighters remain. We gave away the big Bruno Mars trip to London this afternoon. But if you still want to see Ed Sheeran or Olivia Dean or the Foo Fighters across the weekend, you can get in the draw. Listen out for the cuter call. Christina Perri coming up and Somba next. Have a great weekend.
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2: 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I don't know what to do.
3: So it wasn't you.
2: All right.

0: 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Picture the text you send your best friend.
1: 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Olivia Dean in freaking Vegas. Let's go. Foo Fighters in Brisbane.
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17: In this update, the cause of a fire which caused chaos at Wellington Airport last night is still unknown. Fire and Emergency received the alarm at 7:15 p.m. with at least 8 appliances responding and travellers evacuated onto the tarmac. A Wellington Airport spokesperson says the Southwest Pier and Main Terminal building were evacuated and no one is reported to be hurt. The airport will be open as usual today. However, there may be some flow-on disruptions to flights, so passengers are advised to check directly with the airlines. In the US, at least 11 people have been shot and one person is dead after a mass shooting in Texas. This follows an hours-long standoff between the shooter and police in the west city of Midland. Mayor Lori Blong confirms the shooter is dead. CNN's Ryan Young says SWAT teams and police swarmed the area.
18: This all happened on West Wall Street there in the Midland area. We know that there's plenty of victims at the hospital who are undergoing surgery right now.
17: That's news. Turning to sports, and the Chiefs have surged to a fourth straight Super Rugby final with an emphatic 49-12 semi-final win over the Crusaders in Hamilton. The hosts stunned their rivals with 6 converted tries in the first half to lead 42-5 at the break. The loss is the Crusaders' biggest in competition history. The Chiefs will face the winner of tonight's second semi-final between the Hurricanes and Blues in the decider. Kane Williamson has retired from cricket. The 35-year-old has exited the game ahead of the second test against England at the Oval starting Wednesday. Fans are left to bask in the glory he bestowed upon the sport during a 15-year international career which has straddled what must be New Zealand's greatest era, culminating in leading the Black Caps to the inaugural World Test Championships crown in 2021. He finishes with the most New Zealand test runs, most centuries, and an astonishing average of 54.06. The Dolphins have thumped the Roosters 48-10 in the NRL in Brisbane. That's sport. I'm Kalia Strong.
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2: 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Megan.
3: I hope she's listening to us.
2: Oh, she's not listening to us. I feel like this is a conversation that we're eavesdropping. Let's see what she's going to say to the Uber driver. Feels very voyeuristic.
3: It does.
2: Feels high risk too. Something could be said at any moment.
3: Or something could not be said.
2: Yeah,
3: which is listening to nothing.
2: The worst case scenario.
3: Yeah.
2: Megan!
3: No, we'll follow the coverage of Megan going for her first dental appointment in 9 years. We'll find out today. Honestly, we've said whatever it is. If it's all great, glowing, we're happy to hear that. But if it's bad and gingivitis-y, then we'd like to hear that as well.
2: So far, this is the coverage. This is the rolling coverage. Megan! Now we've lost the rolling coverage.
3: There we go.
2: Some shocking rolling coverage. So I just wanted to know, too, 0800 the hits. DIY dentistry is the topic, 4487. We had some incredible calls before 7 o'clock this morning.
4: Happy New Year, guys.
2: Lovely to have you on, Pete. Did you try something by yourself in the dental game?
4: Yeah, I'm a great fan of the dental floss when the kids were young and stripping it around their teeth and tying it to the old drawer because it's about the same height as them and giving it a slam.
2: Oh, you do?
4: I did lose a tooth once, and the child was a bit upset, so we had to do a dummy tic-tac and put that under the pillow to get a bit of coinage from the tooth fairy.
5: You fooled the tooth fairy.
3: Good play.
2: It actually works. How are the kids feeling with, you know, they're standing there, they've got string tied around their teeth, and you're about to slam the drawer? Are they nervous or they're on board?
4: They're a little bit nervous because it takes a little bit to tie it around the tooth, especially a kid's tooth. But it's got that minty taste, so it's not too bad, I suppose.
2: Yeah, well, how many teeth do you reckon you've pulled out that way, Peter?
4: Probably about a good 10.
5: Wow.
2: Good on you, mate.
4: It's a bit of a shock, but you do the old 1-3 count, you know, on 3 I'll do it, and then you do it on 1.
2: Really.
5: I feel like the kids are all keen to lose the tooth, and then when there's blood, they're like, put it back in.
2: Well, I suppose, you know, doing that it's quick, it's over with really quickly. Otherwise, if you're pulling it out with your hands, it can be a bit of a, you know, a laborious process. So good on you, Peter. There we go, that's Peter's one. We've got texts involving pliers, granddads and pliers.
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1: On the hits.
2: She's having a look at the x-rays. Like, to me, they look phenomenal. Look at those bad boys.
3: Phenomenal.
2: Look at all that tartar. Oh, my God.
4: What's Francesca's professional opinion on the x-rays there, Megan?
2: Well, she's just looking. Can you confirm, Francesca, that I don't have fillings?
5: You don't have any fillings, no.
4: Does she need fillings, Francesca?
2: Yeah, whether I need them or not.
5: Okay, so there's a couple of spots to keep an eye on, okay?
2: Okay.
5: So do you see this sort of darker spot on that tooth there?
2: Yeah.
5: Can you see that? I think we might need to put a really small filling in.
4: Oh!
2: God.
5: Your generational run has just...
2: My generational run has just run out.
4: Oh, no! It's the beginning of the end.
2: It doesn't look that dark.
3: Well, it runs out because you haven't been to the dentist.
2: No, wait. What did you just say?
5: It's tiny.
2: I've got cute, tiny little fillings.
3: Just cute little tooth decay.
4: All in all, after 9 years of not going to the dentist, you just have one little...
3: Yeah, one filling, bit of plaque and tartar, which you'd imagine would happen anyway, right? Yeah.
2: Also, I really need you to say that again, Francesca.
5: She's got a very cute upper wisdom tooth, and it's a really small one, and it looks really cute.
4: Oh, God. She's going to ramble on about that for the next 6 months.
2: Tooth.
4: She rambles on about her what perfectly photogenic uterus.
3: So what's the diagnosis? Yeah. A bit of plaque, bit of tartar, and a tiny filling? Is that what we're looking at?
2: She's just telling me
5: that. Yellow stuff on the back of your teeth?
2: Yes.
3: Disgusting.
5: Lower teeth. This is tartar. Calculus.
2: Okay.
5: Which is what builds up naturally over time.
2: It builds up naturally, guys.
3: Yeah, but they take it off when you go.
5: Come out and harden it. And yeah. They're like concrete blocks.
2: They're like concrete blocks, so I can't brush them off.
5: You can't brush them off.
2: Yeah.
5: So that's why we recommend going to the hygienist every 6 to 12 months.
2: But would you say it's disgusting?
5: It's not disgusting. It's very normal.
2: Yeah, so suck on that end. It does need to go, but it's really normal.
4: All right, I'll get the old jackhammer out on that tartar.
2: So one cute little filling.
3: Cute filling.
2: A cute wisdom tooth.
3: And quite a lot of tartar buildup. But anyway,
2: and a little cute amount of tartar.
4: Listen, all in all, not a bad end result for you.
3: For somebody who hasn't been to the dentist in a while, that's pretty impressive.
2: City Dental Lounge.
4: Shout out to City Dental Lounge.
2: Beautiful.
4: And Francesca, who's been an absolute trooper.
2: She can do my cute little filling.
3: I imagine you want to get a little diamante or something put on there or something. Yeah.
2: Oh, can I? And she's going to knock me out. So how good?
3: Well, done for the most part, and we'll catch you back at work soon.
2: Okay.
4: Good work, mate.
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1: On the hits.
2: And you've had it happen to you before, right?
1: Yeah. When I had my carpal tunnel surgery on my... I thought that was a local. They just like, you look away and they do your hand. But when they told me I got a general, I was like, yes!
3: She's someone who loves...
1: sleep.
3: Loves being rendered unconscious. So this is you last time. You were just freshly awoken from your procedure.
4: Hello. I had such the best sleep, you guys. It would be so happy for me. I just had an egg sandwich. Look at my pink hand.
1: The vocal fry.
4: I had such the best.
2: Sandwich.
3: Just like a toddler who's just learned the word sandwich.
2: Puts the egg sandwich still in the mouth that Francesca will find today at the dentist.
3: So this is what we want to know. 0800 the hits. What happened when you went under?
1: Don't you want some more of that gold today?
2: That is funny.
3: That is really funny. I actually wouldn't mind it if you're willing to put
1: me
3: your,
1: under.
3: Willing to.
4: Hello.
1: Hello. I'll tell you what I really think of you.
2: Shades of $20 carrot a little bit at the start. Aww. Of
3: Jade and Neon.
4: Hello.
3: So yeah, 0800 the hits. What happened when you went under? I mean, did you have one of those nightmare things that you hear about on Netflix documentaries where you woke up halfway through the procedure?
2: Oh yeah.
1: Oh, I remember my friend. Actually, I won't say her name, but I've only really got one friend. She went, like, not under, but they made her really woozy. I don't know what it was. But actually, I think it was the Michael Jackson propofol thing. You know, that drug.
3: Jeez, you're covering a lot of ground here.
1: She was woozy. She was woozy. And she works for quite a big company. And she started, like, giving out all these secrets about that she's not supposed to be talking
3: sensitive
1: about.
3: Sensitive
1: company. And she's like, you know what else? And I was like, shh, it's okay. Just don't talk. Just
3: I was there trying to.
2: Oh, jeez.
1: You know what else I can tell you? I was like,
3: they must hear some. Jeez, the nurses and doctors must hear some stuff.
0: Bruno Mars, live in London. That just happened. And now, it's your turn. Picture the text you send your best friend.
5: 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Olivia Dean in freaking Vegas. Let's go. Foo Fighters in Brisbane.
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13: This is an announcement from Civil Defence. Between 6 and 7 p.m. on June the 14th, we're testing the emergency mobile alert. Therefore, we advise against partaking in hide-and-seek and other hiding-centric activities. For more, here's Barry Kane from Hidden Arts New Zealand. Barry? Where did Barry go? Anyway, on June the 14th, between 6 and 7 p.m., listen out for the emergency mobile alert.
14: Yeah! 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
2: You want to be sedated at the dentist.
1: Yeah, because I just love any reason to have a nap. And a forced nap.
3: I've never had it happen to me. Do you feel better afterwards? Do you feel like you've had a nap?
1: Or is Not really.
2: No, you feel disoriented.
1: I love the feeling of going under. You're like, oh, down I go. Down the side.
3: Yeah. Okay. So what happened to you when you went under?
4: I had such the best sleep, you guys. It would be so happy for me.
3: Is that recent?
4: I just had an egg sandwich.
2: Yeah, she had an egg sandwich. Now, 0800 The Hits, what happened to you when you went under? Janae, good to have you on.
5: Good morning, team. How are you doing?
2: We're doing good. Well. Janae, you underwent a procedure. You had the snip, we understand.
5: That's correct, in 2011.
1: Wait, did they put you under for that?
5: Yes, they do.
3: Would be nice, though, wouldn't it?
5: Yep.
2: Yeah, right, so you're put under. Why are you pfing?
1: No, I didn't think. I don't think my husband got put under.
3: I don't know everyone. Yeah, maybe they don't all. Yeah, so.
1: Because I.
5: Well, this was back in South Africa, so.
1: Okay.
2: They were knocking everyone out.
5: It was. There, so.
3: Yeah. Lion tranquilizers they needed in South Africa.
5: Yeah.
1: Just a trank gun.
5: So, when I came around, my wife was next to the bed and she said, do you know where I am? I felt the pillows and I said, yes, I'm in the bed, in my bed at home. And she said, no, I'm in the hospital. So I said, oh, my goodness, was I in an accident? So she says to me, no, you've had the snip. So I said, oh, my goodness, am I now a lady?
3: Oh, did they think?
2: You thought they'd cut everything off, Janae?
5: Yes.
1: Snipped it off.
2: What a way to find out, too.
1: Wait, it was your reaction. Oh, my goodness. Yeah. I feel like I would have a stronger reaction.
3: Appreciate your call this morning. That's so good.
2: Appreciate that. Another text here from Shelley, who had some nose surgery and woke up and just found herself very over complimentary, complimenting the nurses on their earrings, their outfits. What outfits? They'd just be in there.
3: Yeah, the scrubs.
1: Yeah. I do feel like everyone's way more attractive. You get the doctor coming in and you're like, ayo.
2: Yeah, they really do hear some stuff, don't they? Yeah. They could really sort of, what's it, bribe? What's
1: blackmail.
2: The word? Blackmail. Yeah.
3: Yeah, you know what you said because, yeah.
2: I've got it all on this recorder. Yeah, yeah. So what we've done here is a mega mix of you, Megan, and our old producer, Ali, who was also put under.
4: Hello. I had such the best sleep, you guys. It would be so heavy for me.
6: I can't feel my tongue. I don't know how to use my tongue. How do you use that?
4: I just had an egg sandwich. Look at my pink hand.
6: I'll be spitting tonight, if you know what I mean.
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11: In this update, flights at Wellington Airport are back in the air after a fire broke out in the domestic terminal. Travellers in the southwest pier and main terminal were evacuated at 7:15 last night with smoke billowing across the runway. Air New Zealand Chief Operations Officer Kate Boyer says services will go ahead as planned today, and they're adding extra seats to accommodate customers whose flights were disrupted. A fire investigator is heading to the scene. A general practice organisation is slamming a potential GP fees freeze, saying the government's trying to pass the buck. A proposed shake-up to Health New Zealand's funding system would see fees frozen for 12 months from July, with overall funding increases of 6%. General Practitioners Aotearoa Chair Dr. Buzz Burrell says he supports lowering patient fees, but this announcement shows a serious lack of understanding. That's news. To sport now, and the Chiefs have stunned the Crusaders 49-12 in their Super Rugby semi-final in Hamilton. The hosts led 42-5 at halftime before showing defensive grit to inflict the biggest defeat on the Crusaders in competition history. Chiefs coach Jono Gibbs feels the result was earned by a ruthless performance on both sides of the ball.
12: That came off good defensive pressure, some turnover attack, you know, and we needed to move that ball quickly to get away from them. That first 40, we were able to capitalise on errors, and I thought we took our opportunities well.
11: Liam Lawson has lost his career-best equaling fifth-place F1 finish from the Monaco Grand Prix after a penalty on Alpine's Pierre Gasly was overturned. Gasly had crossed the line third but was initially relegated to seventh after stewards enforced two separate five-second time penalties for speeding in the pit lane. That's sport. I'm Kalia Strong.
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1: On the Hits.
2: There's a lot of great sport going on right around the world at the moment. The New York Knicks won yesterday, came back for 29 points down. We've got Warriors this weekend, Super Rugby semis, and of course the Football World Cup that the whole world is talking about.
3: Yeah, I just had the opening ceremony. Now Mexico and South Africa, game one of the Football World Cup in Mexico.
1: 35 minutes down, it's still 1-0 to Mexico. That stadium, over 80,000 people, just erupted.
2: Amazing looking stadium, mate.
1: Yeah,
3: they do it well, don't they? So,
2: where are the horses? Where are the horses?
3: Yeah, they should have horses at the stadium. You're right. Be more horses.
1: Don't troll.
3: The horses are there now, aren't they?
2: Yeah, they're in the World Cup, though.
1: He's just trolling you because we know the Crusaders are going to win.
2: Yeah.
3: But we're going to have a betting baby. Yeah, there's some moral or, you know, complications around this whole campaign, but we're rolling with it. And the first betting baby for the Football World Cup, Kelly. Good morning to you. How are you, Kelly?
4: I'm good, thanks. How are you?
3: You're not the baby. I just want to clarify.
4: No, not the baby.
2: Yeah, so, you know, other people have had, you know, animals predicting results of sport matches before, but we thought a baby is very unique. And so you've got a baby. Describe your baby to us.
4: She's 7 months old.
3: 7 months?
1: Aww.
4: Yeah.
3: What's the sweet little baby's name?
4: Avery.
1: Is she crawling?
4: Not yet. She's doing, like, up on all fours, though.
1: Oh, cute. Not long.
3: Very cute.
4: Yeah.
3: So could we use sweet little Avery to be the first betting baby for the Football World Cup? Would you be willing to involve your baby in gambling?
2: It's not gambling. We're not winning it.
4: Absolutely.
2: We're not gambling on here. No one's betting towards the... Yeah. So what we want to do is place two of Avery's favourite toys in front of her, and whatever one she grabs will be representative of whatever team. So one will be Mexico, one will be South Africa. You tell us which is which and what she grabs.
4: All right.
3: Okay.
4: I'll pop them out in front of her.
3: What have we got? What toys have we got there, Kel?
4: So we've got like a little ladybug thing, a colourful ladybug, which can be South Africa.
3: Okay.
4: And then a little pink bunny for Mexico.
3: Okay. All right. Now the moment of
1: Avery's
3: truth.
1: Avery's like, give it to me.
2: Yeah, okay. Here we go.
3: Round one of the betting.
4: Gone for South Africa.
2: So this is
1: currently they're 1-0 down.
2: Down, but okay.
1: Yeah. Avery reckons South Africa is going to take it.
4: We'll see.
3: The beauty of a baby, you know, there's no bias, no sort of, you know, not getting clouded or complicated by all the statistics of the teams, just going off raw baby instincts.
1: And that was like decisive,
3: that
1: you know,
3: was,
1: like.
4: Yeah, she, like, lunged herself
2: at. Oh, okay.
3: South Africa, that would be an upset win of this game.
2: Especially to come back from 1-0 down, as you say, Megan, but hey.
1: With the 80,000-plus Mexico supporters.
2: Could happen.
3: Kelly, we will call you back after 8 o'clock when this game finishes, and if South Africa win, well, we have found a little prodigal daughter here. Hey, well, thank you so much to Avery and yourself. We'll keep in touch, Kel.
4: Cool. Have a good morning.
2: You too. Appreciate that.
0: Jono, Ben and Megan's
1: Weekend Breakfast
0: on the Hits.

0: Breakfast on the Hits.
1: Thinking some therapy, some professional therapy might be required for two cast members of the show. Now, producer Grace will get you in here, and our wonderful colleague and co-host Megan Pappas as well. We'll just focus in on you two for a second.
2: Why are you talking like that?
1: Yeah. I'm just trying to bring the calm levels down.
3: I know you want to keep it calm, but why was I producer Grace and she was wonderful?
4: True. Now you're bound.
1: Well, you're both wonderful people. Now, what happened? You say Megan went to the dentist for the first time in 9 years. Well done, Megan.
2: Yeah, I did.
1: Let's all speak with positive affirmations.
4: Well done, Megan. Yeah.
1: Thanks, and then you said on air, listen, the dentist, Francesca, wonderful Francesca, said perfect mouth, hasn't seen a better mouth, just a tiny, tiny little filling required, wonderful oral health.
4: Yeah.
1: Then you two returned from the dentist. Okay, the recorders were rolling. We felt there was something being kept from us, Ben. Producer Grace.
2: The only reason you felt like something was being kept from you is because it was alluded to by my good friend and fellow female, Grace.
1: Now, because you came bounding in. Perfect mouth. But
4: yeah, this is where I with producer Grace on this.
1: Perfect
4: one.
1: Mouth said that my teeth.
2: Of course you are.
1: No enamel.
2: Okay.
4: So then, the most perfect mouth the dentist had ever seen. You came in hot, bragging. Grace. You came in bragging. And this is where you should have just played it cool and we wouldn't be having this conversation.
1: So, producer Grace, just in her full honesty, just couldn't keep this hidden from us.
5: Megan has bad breath disease.
2: No, I don't. No, I don't have halitosis.
5: She doesn't have halitosis.
6: Was it anything?
5: I will never dog the girls.
6: It sounds like it was more.
1: Dog the girls, mate. Dog the girls.
5: I won't say it.
2: I never dog the girls, but you are.
6: Say it.
2: She says...
5: I won't say it.
2: Where the tartar is at the back, she was like, your gums are inflamed. And it, like, can be like a tiny bit of gingivitis.
4: Just kidding.
5: But Megan said the word gingivitis. I didn't.
2: She didn't say I had gingivitis.
1: So a little bit of ginger,
4: just a little bit. Yeah.
1: Keep that head.
4: Yeah.
2: The thing is,
5: we were in a shush. I have the talking stick. Okay, go.
2: Shush. We were there, and Grace said, "I don't need to tell the boys. I won't tell the boys. I've got you. We're the girls." And I was like, "Thanks," because they'll dine out on it. And so we agreed. She comes back in. I didn't realise that bet was made on the provisor.
5: Well, let me look at her.
2: No, I'm covering my eyes. I didn't realise that girl code was on a provisor that I didn't come in and be like, I've got great teeth. You didn't set those parameters.
1: Because Grace
2: that you were
1: going to dog
2: the girls when I came in, like, proud of my mouth. And then suddenly you were like, you can't be proud. I'm going to knock you down a peg.
5: Okay. Jordan didn't play in the audio, but at the end, I was like, oh, Megan does have amazing teeth. And I did say the whole time, I was like, Megan has the whitest teeth. No, but it sounds, what is my job, guys? What is my number one job? It's to keep you humble. Every time I see a photo of you guys, I'll draw a moustache on you. I'm keeping you humble.
2: No, I think your number one job is to be our producer.
1: I would have said that too. That was probably in your job career. Anywhere in your contract is the number one job. Keep the host humble.
5: I'm pretty sure.
2: Knock us down a peg.
5: No, but it's because you were being so cocky out of it. You're like, yeah, my teeth. Blah, blah. And she had been there for 9 years. And I was like, what a dick.
1: So,
2: I'll never dog the girls, but unless you're being like an egotistical dick, then all of that goes out the window.
1: This particular incident aside, I'll just rewind to this time last week where we had a special guest in the studio watching us make radio. Professional people make radio. And
4: hey, look, we've got a guest, guys. We've got a guest.
7: What
4: would
7: you like to do with the show right now?
4: Well, guys.
2: Yeah, but you asked me during the show. It went in one ear and out the other.
4: No, this is not what.
1: So it's not new.
4: We need to settle the tension.
2: But there's no tension.
4: Well, okay.
2: Do you know? No,
4: don't even argue about
1: no tension. No tension.
4: 4487 on the text.
2: She's just my little sister.
4: What do we need to do to settle the tension? Okay, 4487. Maybe you've got some advice.
2: I loan her like dresses.
5: That's true.
2: We text all the time.
4: Okay,
2: but she. Like, that's why I, like, absolutely go off at her, because I love her.
4: 4487 on the text. Maybe we don't. Maybe it's all good.
1: How would you settle the tension? Are we talking, you know, a bare-knuckle cage fight in the garage?
2: Oh, do you think, like, brothers, like, fist fight, and then they're all good, like...
4: Yeah.
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1: On the hits.
2: Does the show need to, you know, relieve some tension? Or not? Maybe it's all good. Maybe it's fine.
1: Well, tension's been released. What are you talking about? I release it every day.
3: She does.
2: You do, actually. Megan just winning a simple, fun little game in the studio.
1: But it's healthy.
3: To be fair to you, Megan, Andrew, your husband, 6 weeks away. You've been in the trenches.
1: Yeah.
3: And your relationship with your work sister, producer Grace, your younger work sister, is kind of reaching boiling points. We've decided.
2: Yeah, like it's boiled over a couple of times. You say it's fine. You say it's fine. It's what you do as sisters, yeah. And maybe that's the case.
4: I don't know whether we keep calling each other sisters, but like Megan's old enough to be my mum.
2: Megan, another
1: game. Our parents separated, and the mum had another child.
4: We're half siblings. Okay.
2: Oh, wow!
1: I'm such a
3: dad. Yeah, well, there we go. So we want to resolve on this. We want to you know, ease the tension in the studio. It's too much. Too much. So I went over the hits. Please help us out. Lovely to have you on, Abe. Happy New Year to you.
5: Happy New Year.
2: What do we need to do?
5: I reckon they need to have a boxing match.
3: Violence.
4: I'm okay with that.
1: I don't know who would win.
2: Fight for life, sort of Dean Lonergan special. Are we talking? What are we talking here?
5: Yeah, that's the only way to sort it. I mean, I know when I was kids with my brothers, we used to do that. So I think if they're sisters.
1: Yeah. I think our squabbling is the equivalent of us boxing.
2: Right, yeah. that's the relieving
1: it's verbal. Yeah.
4: I'll throw hands if needed.
1: Who do you think would win?
3: Old Dan Hooker's got his 1 minute scraps. We could do
2: in the 1 minute. Yeah, take him around the backyard 1 minute.
3: All the bloody ex-prisoners and the gang members standing around chanting.
1: I reckon if we played by the rules, I win. But I reckon she'd get scrappy and like. Punch below the belt.
2: I'm not going to pick a side on this one, that's for sure.
3: Abe, really appreciate you phoning through the show. We're sorting out some therapy for producer Grace and Megan. Caitlin, what is it?
6: I think that you guys need to get over it.
3: Who, us?
6: No, Jono and Ben, get over it. That's just how sisters are.
1: Yes, Caitlin!
6: Neither of you have sisters, so you obviously don't get it. That, like, me and my sister are like that all the time. That's just how we communicate.
2: Well, I do have sisters, but I would wind them up like I'm wind up Megan. So,
1: if anything, it's me and Ben that need therapy. He just needs to stop winding me up. You do it with, like, this smirk on your face, too.
6: There's no therapy needed. You guys just need to get over it.
3: But also, Caitlin, they're not sisters. They're colleagues, and this is a workplace.
2: Yeah.
6: Don't be
1: sisters. Oh, you're deciding now you're going to be professional, are you? This is a workplace.
4: I do have to
3: especially after what I did yesterday with the Felix candle.
1: That video will never see the light of day.
2: So many people texting through. Someone saying Megan and Grace should swap roles for the day.
1: Oh,
4: like
1: God,
4: job
1: no.
4: roles or life roles?
3: Jess Munro. Grace told me I have to read Jess Munro's text.
4: Shout out to you, Jess.
3: I'm with Grace. If girl code doesn't come with the right to call each other out, then I don't want to be part of girl code.
4: Mm-hmm.
1: Oh, shut up, Jess.
2: Someone else saying, say sorry, say I love you, and hug. One of you may be overreacting.
1: I'll say I love you, because I do, but I'm not saying sorry.
4: I don't want to hug, I don't like that.
2: Okay, so things are still simmering.
4: But my only thing, you know, me and Megan were so peaceful yesterday. When it was just us two, we were having the best time.
1: Yeah, when we were at the dentist.
4: We were so
1: When it's the two of us, because we've done the Rogue twice now together.
4: Yeah.
1: We're chill.
3: Well, so you're blaming our testosterone, are you?
1: Honestly, I think it's you two.
3: What, just sitting here existing?
1: Come in between
4: your energy.
1: Us. Yeah, and Ben's stupid smirk.
3: Ladies, stop fighting over us. Ladies, please.
4: Never say
2: so
4: that
2: conversation
4: again.
2: When you came back bragging about your teeth and then Grace came in and said that was all initiated by
1: that
2: us.
1: That was your was fault.
2: That was us. Actually, she said nothing through the whole thing.
1: No, because you were like, Ben, I feel like there's something else.
2: I think it's Grace's look and face.
3: Listen, guys, I feel like this has been productive. I think we've
2: no way has this been productive.
3: I think we've ended up in a worse place than when we started.
7: Thank you so much.
0: Bruno Mars live in London. That just happened. And now it's your turn. Picture the text you send your best friend.
8: 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Foo Fighters in Brisbane.
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2: The basketball team and the NBA Finals, their fans are crazy. 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
3: Yeah.
4: We're here, baby.
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7: If we win the finals, we burn the city down.
3: So they all go to the streets to watch the game. I saw some people broadcasting the game on the sides of buildings with projectors.
1: Oh, yeah,
2: because
1: wow.
2: You can't get in bars. It's so popular over there. But Elmo, the lovable red puppet from Sesame Street, he came out a couple of days ago with just a nice, positive Elmo-style social media post.
3: Yeah, in the spirit of Sesame Street too, wasn't it?
2: Yeah, it was. And now it's become a news story, and we've got some audio because he's upset some New York fans.
1: Knicks fans are seeing red. Ahead of Game 1 of the NBA Finals, the Sesame Street icon posted on X, Elmo hopes both teams have fun. Aww. Knicks fans erupted in fury, telling Elmo, remember where you came from. Elmo responded with a joke. Knicks, that last message, Elmo didn't mean to spur you on.
8: Bow, bow, bow.
7: What the baby?
2: The comments are so good on the Elmo poster. Elmo, don't forget the streets that raised you. Elmo, this isn't time for sportsmanship. Those streets aren't Sesame. Pick a side, coward.
3: Well, Sesame Street, is that kind of set in New York too?
2: It's Manhattan. They've even got an honorary Sesame Street sign, apparently, on one of the streets in New York, saying, you know, that one of the streets is Sesame Street.
3: Don't forget where you came from. So.
1: He's a lover, not a fighter. don't come at Elmo.
2: Pick a side. I love that. Pick a
3: When's
2: side.
3: When's the next
2: guard.
3: Game?
2: Tomorrow, I think, New Zealand time. Yeah. So
1: why when they're like, if we win, we're going to burn the streets down? It's like, but I thought you loved New York.
2: Yeah. They want to send the Statue of Liberty back to France because they're playing against the French guy, Wemby. Yeah.
3: Sounds like an absolute logistical nightmare. You're sending a whole statue back. And you've tracked down a New Zealander, Hayley, who we worked with many, many years ago.
2: Yeah, now she works over for ESPN, so hopefully we can catch up with her tomorrow. Just watching her social media, she's like just a step or two away from Timothy Chalamet or Shaq or all these incredible,
3: So she, producing
2: some,
3: a show?
2: Yeah, for some stuff for, the pregame stuff, I think, for ESPN. So she's on the court, she's seeing the players, she's seeing the celebrities. It's, it's pretty incredible.
3: Wow, is she seeing the...
8: Bow, bow, bow!
7: What the f***, baby?
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3: Like, if they're going to burn it down if they win, what happens if they lose?
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27: In this update, flights at Wellington Airport are back in the air after a fire broke out in the domestic terminal. Joey Dwyer reports.
28: Travellers in the southwest pier and main terminal were evacuated at 7:15 last night with smoke billowing across the runway. International flights resumed last night. Air New Zealand Chief Operations Officer Kate Boyer says services will go ahead as planned today, and they're adding extra seats to accommodate customers whose flights were disrupted.
27: A fire investigator is heading to the scene. Elon Musk has become the world's first trillionaire as SpaceX goes public on the US stock exchange. Shares started trading at $150 US, but quickly jumped to $160, propelling his rocket satellite and data center company into the ranks of the world's most valuable companies. Musk says he didn't think the company had much of a chance when he started it.
29: If people had told me this was going to happen, I was like, man, you must be smoking some really good crack. Because I think this company's going to fail.
27: That's news. In sport and a monumental cricketing declaration, Kane Williamson is retiring immediately from the international game ahead of New Zealand's second test against England starting Wednesday. At 35, Williamson wants to pursue other interests.
30: The total commitment and drive. And that drive in professional sport, it's narrow, you know. It's a pretty narrow space to be as an athlete, but it's amazing because you're following a passion and you're doing something every day to try and be better at it.
27: And a relentless first half has spurred the Chiefs to a 49-12 Super Rugby semi-final win over the Crusaders in Hamilton. The hosts ran in six converted tries in the first 40 to advance to a fourth straight final and inflicted the heaviest defeat on the Crusaders in competition history. That's sport. I'm Kalia Strong.
31: We apologise in advance.
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1: On the Hits.
2: Were you famous as a baby? Because, of course, we're looking for a baby to predict the winners of a football tournament thingy that's going on later in the week.
3: Our boss, Harriet, she was involved in a bathroom shoot with her mother, advertising a soapy bubble bath. There you go. She just sent through the photo, too.
1: Oh, yeah.
3: Here we go. So, yeah.
1: Are we allowed to put that on our socials?
3: We can ask Harriet. Need to be consensual, obviously.
2: she'll get residuals if we put it up again. She'll get paid again, so we've got to be careful, you know.
1: You're right, there is perfectly placed bubbles.
3: There are, yeah, really appropriately placed bubbles in the right locations there. So, producer Troy, you were saying you're actually a famous baby as well.
4: Yeah, Harriet telling that story reminded me. My mum sent in a photo of me as a kid, and you know those, like, red and yellow kids' cars, and they were like from Plunkett. You could hire them out.
3: Like the little tykes or whatever they're called.
2: Oh, yeah.
4: It had like a little roof on it, but you looked like a little car. It was just a photo of me kind of leaning out the window looking real cash, and she sent it into Women's Day or Life magazine or something, and they put it in, and she won like $500.
3: Oh, it would have been That's Life.
4: That's Life. That's Life.
3: I love That's Life. Yeah. It'll be, why my cousin married my husband. And the fallout of Oh, well, good on you featuring in That's Life. Little baby.
4: One mum, $500.
2: Oh, wow.
1: Nice.
2: Again, did you get paid?
4: I didn't.
2: No, nah.
3: Vivian, you're a famous baby.
5: Yeah.
3: What'd you do?
5: I was a baby reverend marrying two goats on the Jono and Ben show.
3: Oh. I have zero recollection of that scene.
1: Did you say marrying two goats?
5: Yes.
2: On our show?
3: Dressed as a reverend.
2: Wow. Like, we have done a lot of stuff, and it does feel like I forget some. And I was like, wow.
3: There's flashes of memories, but yeah.
1: Vivian, how old are you?
5: I'm 10 right now.
2: 10, so.
1: So,
2: okay.
1: I mean, it can't have been that long ago.
3: No, you must have been a real little baby.
2: So eight years ago, we were having you.
1: Did they treat you right? Did they pay you well?
3: don't try and get a scandal.
5: I don't think I got paid.
1: Classic.
3: Don't think you got paid.
2: It was good at work experience, though. It was good, you know.
1: Do you think they owe you now? Looking back,
5: No.
3: Okay. See, had the time of her life, little Vivian. Let's not do any more questions with Vivian.
2: Great. Well, nice to talk to the baby that we got to marry. Goats.
3: Two goats.
2: Yeah.
1: God, you guys did some stuff, eh?
2: We did.
3: I don't know what would have called for that scene.
2: I know. I'm trying to think. We did a lot of stuff that would do mini baby versions of stuff, but even that, I'm like, no, I can't get to that. You know, we'd
1: What's
2: do like baby master chef
1: version of that.
2: I remember my daughter we put her in a pot when she was a baby, and baby master chef and things like that. It was the first in a pot. You know, like she's like, thanks for doing that. I'm like, you're welcome.
3: There's probably going to be like an expose documentary on that show in about 5 or 10 years' time. Yeah. Hey, Vivian, thanks for phoning through. Were you a famous baby?
6: That was my daughter. So when she was 4 weeks old, I worked for SPCA, and we had Cupcake Day in Newmarket, selling cupcakes to raise money. And we did it outside Dan Carter's clothing shop. I can't remember what it was called. And so he was there, and I thrust my baby at him because I was too embarrassed to say anything. And Women's Weekly photographer took a photo, and she was in the Women's Weekly.
3: Oh, with Dan Carter cradling her.
6: Yep.
3: Yep. He's like, who is this? What is this?
2: Whose baby is this? It's not my baby.
3: Oh, that's
6: I'm
3: a great story.
6: Stupidly shy.
2: Oh, that's cool, though.
3: So no words were exchanged. You just handed a baby.
2: I mean, he's got good hands on the rugby field, too. Didn't drop many balls, did he? So I'd trust Dan Carter with a pass for a baby.
3: Oh, that's a great story, Sarah. Appreciated that. Weren't you a little miss something in Nelson?
1: Yeah, I entered a beauty pageant when I was little, Miss Kai Terry Terry, and I didn't win, but I remember getting Miss Personality.
3: Little Miss Personality. Do you think they made that category up on the day?
2: You just so
1: I think I really like worked my way down the catwalk.
3: Yeah, you
1: I think I got lots of laughs rather than like.
2: Yeah,
3: that's great.
0: Jono, Ben, and Megan's
1: Weekend Breakfast
0: on the Hits.

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2: A couple of weeks ago, we FaceTimed Maddie McLean from The Afternoon Show, Matty and PJ, and it was for a video. One of us was going to have to buy lunch. We FaceTimed Maddie, and Maddie chose on the spot which one, Jono, Ben or Megan, was going to have to buy lunch. I ended up losing. He chose me, and then I went and bought lunch and gave it to him when he arrived at work.
3: And he didn't answer our first FaceTime, because you don't blame anyone for not answering a FaceTime call.
2: He probably thought it was like, oh, what's going on here? Was that, because I've never FaceTimed Maddie McLean.
3: You never had to?
2: No.
3: He FaceTimed back.
2: He did, which is good. But apparently producer Grace says we need to play this audio. They were talking about it on their radio show, Matty and PJ, and let's have a listen.
4: Just hopped out of the shower and I got a FaceTime from Ben Boyce. So I quickly chucked a t-shirt on and I answered the FaceTime. Now, I am, for all intents and purposes, stark naked underneath from waist down, except my t-shirt.
5: What do we call this?
4: Donald Ducking.
5: Donald Ducking!
6: No, at the time.
4: No.
5: I think you were Donald. God, I hope he's listening right now.
3: There we go.
6: I did feel like there was an energy.
2: Oh.
6: I did feel like there was a different energy. You know when people call up and you're like, you're naked.
3: You can tell. There's just a different energy. Yeah, there's a bit of anxiety.
6: Who is Donald Ducking?
2: We should do that as a radio game tomorrow, like naked or not naked.
6: Yeah.
2: If people call up, we have to guess.
3: That's funny.
6: It's a little bit creepy.
2: That's weird. That's a bad idea.
6: No, that's funny.
3: G'day, guys. I'm on my way to school.
2: Okay, yeah. No.
3: Well, you can do your game if you want, Ben.
2: No, let's not do that. I take it back now. As soon as you said, I'm on my way to school, I'm like, oh, no, that's not what I wanted.
6: Would you do that, though? Because... Has he checked all reflective surfaces?
2: No, that's a big risk.
6: That's super risky.
3: The bathroom can be very shiny. Yeah,
6: you tried to take a picture in the shower.
2: Yeah.
6: And you almost forgot about the reflective plug hole.
2: The drain. Yeah, that was me washing my feet. But yeah, just so we know,
6: I almost got an eyeful. He doesn't often see me shower face.
2: No, I've never had.
6: Only when I'm lucky.
3: You never even got one though, did you?
2: No.
3: Thought better of it, much like that weird game he came up with.
2: That won't be happening. That's for sure. But there we go, Maddie McLean.
3: Well done.
6: Donald Ducking.
2: Yeah.
3: Changes the tone of that phone call we had with him that face.
2: It does.
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11: This is an announcement from Civil Defence. 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
1: On the hits.
2: And I did some baking at the weekend. You'll be pleased to know I made like normal baking as well for my son's lunchbox.
3: Oh, good on you. Yeah,
2: red velvet cupcakes.
3: Now, you do have a certain requirement with your diet, which is fine. You know, people are lactose intolerant, aren't you?
2: Yeah, I don't deal well with dairy, and I also had, like, I was, like, pre-diabetic, so I'm trying to watch the sugar.
3: Fair enough. Good on you.
2: So,
3: but then you burden your family with this, too. And so poor Bessie's been going to school with, you know, depressing baked goods and pancakes made from cottage cheese and things that make us sad. Four best.
2: I know, but I did normal baking. I did like full sugar baking for him to take to school. But I did make these ones for me.
3: Right.
2: So also, I'm trying to use everything in my fridge. So I had like leftover mashed kumara. And I remember saying,
3: kumara and baking don't scream hand in hand. It doesn't seem like a collab you'd want to.
2: It's sweet. It's sweet.
4: And put on a quiche or something, you know?
2: I remember seeing a recipe for kumara brownies, and I was like, I am going to do this to use up the kumara. And so these are vegan.
3: Oh, God, they sound depressing. They sound depressing, Ben. And she brings these. You're like, oh, good on you, because you bring these goods in, and you know our reaction.
4: Yeah,
3: you know what we're going to say.
4: Yeah.
3: You do it for the entertainment.
2: No, but sometimes I'm like, maybe this will get across the line, because it's not just the kumara that's making it sweet. It's got maple syrup in it, too.
4: Okay.
3: We'll try it.
2: Troy is our
4: I'll give you honest,
2: other lactose intolerant. So these are...
3: These are more focused for producer Troy,
2: yeah, I was
3: weren't
2: like,
3: they?
2: Me and you can't have the dairy, so I was like, he might enjoy this.
3: So can we get your honest
4: feedback? Yeah, be honest. And if you love him, you love him.
5: The
2: what?
5: Look, firstly, the sight of them.
2: What do you mean?
5: It looks like... You know when you're a kid and you make like mud patties?
2: Oh, you can't have one.
3: Now we'll get a photo of these and
2: sniff it first.
3: We'll put them up on the Itty Bitty Hitty Committee. If you want to join our special committee, just text group to 4487. We'll bounce you back the link. So Troy is trying these. They do look mud cake sort of in texture.
5: They smell like fruise balls.
2: Okay, those fruise balls? Okay, that's not bad.
3: Very dense.
2: That's yeah, I mean that's the kumara, and it is slightly gooey. It's supposed to be like an American brownie.
3: Now, Troy, someone with
2: I thought you were making a throwing up face.
3: With a sensitive digestive system, this was catered for you.
4: Yep.
3: Your initial thoughts.
4: I'm getting the kumara. I'm just getting the kumara. When you eat it,
2: you've got a black tooth.
5: It's kind of like chocolate Play-Doh.
4: Yeah.
5: Which is, you know.
3: That is a really good description.
4: Yeah.
3: If you were on MasterChef, I'd be like, it's giving some Play-Doh.
4: It is, yeah.
2: It'd be like, but it's not meant, like, yuck.
4: Was I meant to eat this? You know, it's one of those things. Like,
3: it would be like if they decided to release a range of chocolate-flavoured Play-Doh, this would be it. And you would have nailed the brief.
2: Thank you. But
3: so it's not...
2: None of you are finishing your piece. You don't have to,
4: the kumara is interesting.
2: You're just holding it and staring at it.
4: Mm. Like, you can see bits
2: like,
4: of the
2: seriously, you don't have
4: sweet
2: to finish
4: potato
2: it.
4: In there, but yeah. Interesting. Interesting.
3: Hmm.
4: Thank you, Megan.
3: Thank you.
2: If you want the recipe, you can message me. I'll send it back to you.
3: You want people to get the recipe off you. Wow, that's confident.
0: Bruno Mars, live in London. That just happened. And now, it's your turn. Picture the text you send your best friend.
6: Ed Sheeran, LA. I'm not even kidding. Olivia Dean in freaking Vegas. Let's go. Foo Fighters in Brisbane.
4: Put your hands in the air.
3: Are you with me?
0: Three trips still to go. 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
2: I guess parents and technology is something that we all, you know, like have
1: laugh
2: to deal
1: about
2: with in our day-to-day life. And it's very easy to slip out of what is the appropriate thing, technology. It moves quite fast. And so I do appreciate
3: it. Even for us, it moves fast. Yeah, totally.
2: There's things that, you know, I don't know. I'm not definitely not an expert as well. And, you know, the use of an emoji is something that, you know, I don't know what everyone means. And in this case, my dad might have it 100% correct.
3: I'm getting confused at the moment, so I feel the lines are being blurred between a thumbs up and a heart.
2: Right.
3: I find I'm hearting things that in the past I would have thumbs up. I'm like, does this message deserve a heart? Does my heart actually believe, you know, Ben, oh, I've got to get away at 10 o'clock today. I hearted that.
2: Oh, yeah.
3: And I was like, more of a thumbs up to me in my mind. But
2: you're scared of the thumbs up.
3: Yeah.
1: Well, the thumbs up most of the time takes more effort, I think. Isn't it further along?
3: I don't know.
1: I just heart anything as like an acknowledgement.
2: I've seen it.
1: It's
2: like,
1: cool.
2: My kids always say the thumbs up, so it's just dad thing too.
3: Yeah, I've got that in the back of my head too.
2: So this comes from my dad. He like texts my sister and I like about a week ago and reminded us of someone's birthday in the family, which is nice.
3: Lovely.
2: And I did a heart, just a little heart thing just to acknowledge that I'd seen the text. And then he replied back with the emoji with the nerd glasses and buck teeth. And I'm like,
3: what is the message there?
2: And I don't know the message.
3: Is that meant to be you?
2: I don't know.
3: Because you wear glasses from time to time.
2: Maybe. And my teeth, I don't think I've got. But I was like,
3: you don't have buck teeth.
2: I was like, oh yeah, Dad's replied back. Then I looked at it later. I was like, what does he mean by that?
1: Does Kev wear glasses?
2: Sometimes he does.
1: I feel like a parent would reply with that, like that's him smiling at you, being like, yeah.
2: Just that, yeah.
1: I think that's supposed to be him. That would be my guess.
3: Is that Kevin? But Kevin doesn't have buck teeth.
1: But he's just going with
2: the
1: glasses.
2: He's got the closest emoji. He's like, yep. Yeah, so it's like, it's a happy looking emoji with the glasses and the buck teeth. And I'm like, what? Does he mean by that? Producer Grace, you're across, you know, things from a different generation.
3: Yeah, you come in here, Grace.
2: Yeah, like, is it just dad misfiring emoji or wanting to send something back, or is it him? Like, is there a hidden meaning in behind
4: How
2: this?
4: How fast did you reply?
2: Pretty good, pretty quickly.
4: Yeah, he's calling you a nerd.
3: He's bullying you.
4: Why are you replying so fast? He's like, what, sucker? Like,
2: nerd.
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20: In this update, travellers stranded by Friday night's fire at Wellington Airport are returning today to rebook flights and collect luggage. The terminal was evacuated after smoke alarms were triggered around 7:15pm, with 10 fire trucks responding. Flights were suspended for about 4 hours, with the first arrivals landing shortly before midnight. The airport is open today, but passengers are being urged to check with airlines as some disruptions remain. A warning, the government's GP fees freeze announcement is misleading and will hurt patients' pockets down the track. The proposed shake-up to Health New Zealand's funding system would see fees fixed for 12 months from July, while overall funding increases by 6%. But General Practitioner's Aotearoa Chair, Dr. Buzz Burrell, says it's not the cheap cost of living win people might think it is.
21: A miserable love left for the capitation, and then a freeze on the co-payments is basically locking in this under-resourcing, underfunding.
20: That's news. In sport, and from a schoolboy prodigy to arguably the country's greatest cricketer, Kane Williamson's 15-year international career is over. At 35, his presence has been pivotal to an era that saw him captain the Black Caps to the inaugural World Test Championship crown in 2021, as well as 50-over and 20-over World Cup finals. So has his journey met the expectations of youthful ambition?
22: Whether that dream, I guess, is fulfilled, you know, I would say yes, but not just reflecting on me and what I've done, but just what I've been a part of, you know, with a great group of people that have been all committed to doing something together.
20: The Crusaders' Super Rugby title defence has come to a shuddering halt in Hamilton. They've suffered their largest defeat in history, thumped 49-12 in their semi-final with the Chiefs. That's sport. I'm Carly Strong.
23: And the hits and Nelson weather, cloudy with a few spots of rain, light winds, mainly fine tomorrow. Southwesterly winds easing in the afternoon. A few showers around on Monday, turning to rain for a time in the afternoon. The high today, 15 degrees.
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0: Hey, Billy, how's the weekend looking for you?
3: Oh, yeah, pretty cruisy so far. just got up. Yeah, not up to much, but yeah.
0: Hey, that's all right, mate. What we're going to do is start your weekend off the perfect way. We're going to put you in the draw for our Concert World Tour.
3: Oh, wicked. Thank you so much.
0: So how about Olivia Dean, Vegas, Foo Fighters, Brisbane, Ed Sheeran in LA? Have you got a top pick?
3: Let's go Sheeran in LA.
0: Ed Sheeran, LA. What a show that would be. Hey, congratulations. You're now in the draw for Friday.
3: Oh, man. Exciting stuff, man. Thanks so much.
0: Hey, good luck.
3: Awesome.
0: And we will do it again, 12 o'clock, your Concert World Tour on the Hits.

0: Megan here. Good luck to all the Super Rugby teams in the semi-finals this weekend.
1: Join us Monday. We've got your chance to let some rage out. 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
1: You're on the Hits. Weekend weather looking pretty good. Fine in most places. A bit of rain for the west. Foggy started a few places this morning too. Could be same tomorrow. But Whanganui gets the high. 18 degrees coming up this afternoon. Peter in for the weekend with Kelly Clarkson on the Hits. Yes.

0: Green Day, the hits for the weekend. Bruno may be gone. 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

0: That's Savage Gardens coming out to 10 o'clock, the Hits Weekend, with Maddie and PJ back from Monday, the new week. 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And the Best Of show tomorrow morning to start your Sunday. 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Shaboozy after 10, Justin Timberlake and Luke Combs next on the Hits.
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19: In this update, New Zealand First candidate Elliot Ikele has announced he's stepping down as a spokesperson for Hobson's Pledge. The political lobby group, which campaigns against race-based policies, was founded in 2016 by former National Party leader Don Brash. Ikele isn't the first person New Zealand First has recruited from the group, with number three on the party list, Casey Costello, being another. Ikele says although the vehicle is changing, the fight stays the same, supporting equal citizenship. Iran says a deal with the US has never been closer, but denies reports a final agreement has been reached. US President Donald Trump has repeatedly insisted a deal is all but signed. It follows tit-for-tat strikes between America and Iran incoming in recent days. Sky News Washington correspondent Jonathan Kearsley says the devil will be in the detail.
3: Right now, it is about trying to reopen the Strait of Hormuz. It's about trying to stop the conflict. The senior administration official was also reflecting on the idea there's been some concern from Israel in particular around this.
19: That's news. True sport and scars from the past have inspired the Chiefs to flip the script on one of their biggest Super Rugby rivals. The Chiefs have surged to a fourth straight final after inflicting a 49-12 defeat on the Crusaders, the defending champions' biggest loss in history. The Crusaders had won the last three meetings between the sides, including last year's final. Coach Jono Gibbs says Captain Luke Jacobson delivered a motivating message after their most recent loss in Christchurch.
4: We knew we were going to have to meet them somewhere in the playoffs, and that we have the opportunity to show in a playoff game things that we've learned and our hard-fought wisdom, and we'd be able to put those things into practice.
19: Co-hosts Canada have rescued a 1-1 draw in their Football World Cup opener with Bosnia and Herzegovina. Bosnia stunned the home crowd with a first-half goal before Canadian substitute Kyle Larin levelled things up with a 78th-minute strike. That's your sport. I'm Carlia Strong.
0: And the hits and Nelson weather, cloudy with a few spots of rain, light winds, mainly fine tomorrow, southwesterly winds easing in the afternoon, a few showers around on Monday, turning to rain for a time in the afternoon, the high today 15 degrees.
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Olivia Dean in Vegas, Foo Fighters, Brisbane, Ed Sheeran, LA. 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

0: Hey, it's Maddie and PJ here. Hope you're having a great weekend. Look, this week on the show, it was discovered that I was deprived as a child and didn't sing the fish and chips song at primary school.
1: So come Monday, we need to rectify this. We have been working behind the scenes and we have a plan. PJ will sing the song.
0: We'll see you Monday on The Hits.

0: Nelly Furtado, Timbaland on the hits, and the first of our four big winners yesterday.
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0: okay. 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We've got Foo Fighters in Brisbane, Olivia Dean, Vegas, Ed Sheeran, LA. 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

0: You're on the hits coming up to 11 o'clock. A foggy start in many parts of the country this morning, affecting flights, especially out of Auckland. If you've got somebody who was supposed to be flying home this morning, that may have been affected. There were 44 domestic flights either cancelled or delayed flying out this morning. Things will get on track after 11:30, they say. After 11, Rihanna, let's give you 660 and the fray coming right up on the hits.
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12: In this update, airport delays at two centres across the North Island this morning. Fog is causing major travel disruption at Auckland Airport, with dozens of domestic flights either cancelled or delayed due to fog. Meanwhile, Wellington Airport is recovering after a fire broke out yesterday evening in the domestic terminal. A spokesperson says travellers have been rebooked on alternative flights, but there may be some flow-on disruptions, so passengers should check directly with their airlines. Floods, landslides and storms may be the most common natural disasters in New Zealand, but it turns out earthquakes are considered scarier. A Natural Hazards Commission survey found most people expect a big earthquake could cause moderate to substantial damage to their home. 70% of surveyed homeowners say they're aware of how they can make their home safer and stronger, but time and money is holding them back. Education Manager Hamish Armstrong says there's no need to be scared, but we do need to prepare. That's news. In sport, and Black Caps coach Rob Walters showing full support following the sudden retirement of one of New Zealand's great cricketers. Kane Williamson is immediately retiring from the international cricket ahead of New Zealand's second test against England starting Wednesday. Williamson finishes with the most New Zealand test runs, most centuries and an astonishing average of 54.06. Walters says Williamson is a cricketing unicorn who's always put the team first.
13: He joked earlier to say that, you know, Fratchin had to phone him up and ask him to throw balls, that he'd be there in a heartbeat. You know, again, just sort of sums him up as a human. You'd want his name on the sheet every day of the week because he's a legend, but you'd only want him there for the right reasons. And I think he's walked away with those in check.
12: A late goal has seen Canada salvage a 1-1 draw in their Football World Cup opener with Bosnia and Herzegovina in Toronto. That's sport. I'm Kalia Strong.
14: And the Hits Nelson weather, cloudy with a few spots of rain, light winds, mainly fine tomorrow. Southwesterly winds easing in the afternoon. A few showers around on Monday, turning to rain for a time in the afternoon. The high today, 15 degrees.
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1: It is the hits in your hour. First winner yesterday with Maddie and PJ. Concert World Tour off to London for Bruno Mars. Still to come, Olivia Dean, Foo Fighters and Ed Sheeran. 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Let's get you in the draw on the hit.

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0: back Monday on

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Warriors at home against Sharks tonight. 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

0: You're on the Hits of the Weekend, Kelly Clarkson, and next chance for you to be in there for our Concert World Tour. 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Somba and Lord coming right up on the Hits.
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11: 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Romeo, take me somewhere we can be alone. 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

0: Alicia Keys, Alex Warren. Let's give you Third Eye Blind and Concert World Tour. One down, three to go. Your chance to be in there for Foo Fighters, Ed Sheeran, Olivia Dean. The Cue to Call is next, right after our news update on the hits.
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20: In this update, fog is still causing significant disruption at Auckland Airport. Restrictions are in place while 28 domestic flights have been cancelled and 21 delayed. International flights are not affected. Meanwhile, Wellington Airport is getting back to business as usual after a fire broke out in the domestic terminal yesterday evening. A spokesperson says travellers have been rebooked on alternative flights, but there may be some flow-on disruptions. Officials from the US and Iran say they're closing in on an agreement to end the conflict. Despite having agreed a ceasefire in April, the two nations have exchanged intermittent fire, including two rounds of tit-for-tat strikes this week. BBC correspondent Bernd Amusman Jr. says this deal would see Iran give up its enriched uranium and the Strait of Hormuz would open.
21: Quite significantly, the official also said that it would require kind of a lasting peace, which in practice means that Iran would have to stop funding proxy militias, for example, Hezbollah in Lebanon.
20: That's news. In sports, belief that Kane Williamson is leaving the Black Caps in a better place following his immediate retirement. one of New Zealand's greatest batsmen, will step away from international cricket ahead of New Zealand's second test against England starting Wednesday. Williamson finishes with the most national New Zealand test runs, most centuries and an astonishing average of 54.06. Black Caps coach Rob Walter says while Williamson can't be replaced, he's created an environment where others can thrive.
0: He leaves the team in a position they can still win. They're not fully reliant on Kane Williamson's runs to actually be successful as a team. And again, that's another one of his great gifts that he's gifted this team.
20: Kiwi golfer Ryan Fox remains in the hunt after the second round of the PGA Tour's Canadian Open. The defending champions carded his second four-under round to be two shots off the lead in a share of seventh. That's sports. I'm Sandy Hodge.
3: And the Hits and Nelson weather, cloudy with a few spots of rain, light winds, mainly fine tomorrow. Southwesterly winds easing in the afternoon. A few showers around on Monday, turning to rain for a time in the afternoon. The high today, 15 degrees.
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